just get worried too, anything happen in your life. Sometimes when the whole world is on our shoulders, we feel like we have nobody to support us. And all of us feel like that sometimes. Well, I just feel like that 20 times. When the whole world is upon your shoulders, my dear friends, Bhagwan Shri Ram, Sita Mata is always there. Always remember that. Always remember that. So like this, Bhagwan say, hey Mitra, hey friend, he smiled. You want to talk about a material chariot, but let me explain to you about a dharamrati. About a divine chariot that has nothing to do with this material world. But a divine chariot that is created by me, that when my devotees leave this world, they can board this dharamrati and go into oneness with me. This is the chariot Bhagwan Shri Ram is speaking about. And all that time, my friend Ravan waiting in front there, ready, locked. And Shri Ram talking to Vibhishan Desai. And like this, Bhagwan Shri Ram begins to speak to Vibhishan about this dharam rati. Everybody say dharam rati, a divine chariot. Not the chariot Ravana, but the chariot of Bhagwan Vishnu. And when Bhagwan says this, of course, he puts his hands together and he tries to understand, my dear friends, the significance of his boot. He's clouded by Maya, but he has the blessings and the darshan of Bhagwan Sri Ram. Even though, my dear friends, he's found himself, that soul, Vibhishan, has found himself in the land of Rakshas, he has some special karma to see Sri Ram. He has special karma to get the grace and the darshan of Bhagwan. You know how difficult it is to stand up on the next side of an army and see your own blood being destroyed? That is very difficult, you know. Dies to see your own one, but today the own one destroying each other. So like this, Vibhishan looks at Sri Ram, and before he begins to explain, my dear friends, Vibhishan thinks within his mind of how beautiful the birth is and how his blessing is to have the Lord by his side. For Lord, you are going to explain this beautiful katha for me. This is a beautiful set of philosophy. And Lord, because of the Maya, I fail to recognize your strength. So do we fail to realize the power of God when we have problems. But always remember that the power of God is beyond Ravan, it is beyond the Maya. It is beyond the Moha Swarup. My dear friends, always remember that. When Vibhishan looks at the Lord, and before he begins to explain this chariot of righteousness, my dear friends, this dharamrati, he says to him,

Let's take a moment, my dear friends, and while we sing this beautiful kirtan to Bhagwan Sri Ram, let's close your eyes and cast for a few moments and feel the power of Bhagwan. That is the reason why we are here. Not far after 8 o'clock when I go downstairs, you know. But the reason why we're here is to feel the power of God. That is the Mahaprasad. To feel His energy. So sing and

human birth, my dear friend, is so precious. You know, sometimes we think that this birth is of no significance. If you take some glass bottle, colored glass bottle, and you push it up and you put it in the sun, and from a distance you watch it and it glaze and dazzle your eye, you want to run towards it, right? The beauty is caused by the sun. But if you put it in the dark, you think you want it? No. So it is like this very precious. Do not waste it. Let the Maya fool you, my dear friends. This is an avenue and an opportunity to merge into oneness with Bhagwan. We won't get the opportunity again, you know. That's why this birth is very, very precious. And this is what Vibhishan realized.

form of Bhagwan Vishnu is so powerful, my dear friends, that he is the epitome of happiness that destroys the negative impurities that inculcate our minds and our bodies from time to time, my dear friends. That the name of Bhagwan Sri Ram, take it with love within your heart, my dear friends, and chant his name of Bhagwan. This is what Prabhu says.

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1: Abuse the name of Ram, my dear friends, to destroy this Mohamaya that we are all drowning in. Use the name of Ram, my dear friends, to develop divine consciousness and divine power to go closer to God. That the name of the form of Bhagavan Sri Ram is like a jyot. It's like a light, like a beacon to get out of this mundane world and aboard this Dharamrati and go to Bhagavad. This is what the poet is saying. And Babishan.

Like this, Bhagavan begins to speak to Vibhishan, my friends. And he begins to explain to him and speak about his dharamrati, this chariot of righteousness. This chariot can take the soul and carry it to Vaikunth. And very beautifully, Goswami Tulsidas says,

very beautifully Bhagavan Sri Ram speaks to Vishaksha. In the middle of a yuddha, in the middle of a war, when he says, Sauraj Dheeraj Tehirat Chaka. Chaka means wheel. And this chariot have two wheels. When they build in a house, they build from the roof, they start from the foundation. Some will start from the roof. You have some good engineers in Trinidad, you know. But you have to start from there. You have to have a good foundation. And foundation, a good foundation is Sanatana Dharma, is learning to offer dhar, lighting a little diya, practicing, inculcating the simple things of Sanatana Dharma. And then you go into the more deeper concepts of Sanatana Dharma. So like this, Bhagavan says, Sauraj Dheeraj Tehirat Chaka. Now this rath, this chariot, my dear friends, have two wheels. And these two wheels are Sauraj and Dheeraj. Sauraj, Vala, Dheeraj, fortitude. To be a Hindu, you must be a strong Hindu. Everybody say, I am a strong Hindu. Never be ashamed of your dharma. My wife told me this today that I'm doing the katha like a teacher. I don't think that is true. So Sauraj Dheeraj, to be a Hindu, we must be strong and courageous. And don't be ashamed of anybody bringing ill repute to your dharma. Always remember that. Sauraj, it also correlates to our inner challenges as well. When we develop bhakti or when we develop devotion, we must be strong internally as well as we must be strong externally. So when you have a good spiritual footing or bhakti, internally you will be strong. Like Bhagavan Sri Ram. You will be strong. So Sauraj Dheeraj, courage, vala, fortitude. When you are able to control or get rid of your internal challenges, my dear friends, then the external one is very easy to conquer. Now sometimes you see somebody face and say, oh God, should I feel a look at? However, I show everybody to say that for somebody already. But you don't know what the person is going through? But you're making judgment like Bhagavan Sri Ram. Sometimes people have their own demons to face and battle, my dear friends, and we cannot do nothing. They have to battle it themselves. They have to battle it themselves. This is why Bhagavan says, a Hindu, following the pathway of Sanatana Dharma, must be strong and courageous. And these are the wheels of the chariot of the Dharamrati. Bhagavan continues to say, my dear friends, Satya Shilya Dhrita Dvaja Pataka. Where's Pataka? Pataka. Jandi. Where's Pataka? Palidodo Puja Pab Jandi by the whole something. This chariot has two flags. And the flags are Satya and Shil. Satya means truthfulness, and shil or shil means good character. Now this katha is teaching us about things that we have to inculcate in our daily life, things that we can adopt easy to go to God, nothing hard, yet still it is difficult. So truthfulness, yes, speaking the truth at all times, but here Bhagavan is speaking about a bigger truth, and that truth, my dear friends, is to try to get Satya Narayan. Narayan means Bhagwan, Vishnu, and Satya means truth. So the ultimate truth that we should try to achieve as human beings is God, Bhagwan. So this is what he says. This is

In the end of the Shraddh book, Baba, Baje Baje Abhata Bajino Dandishu, Baje Baje. When you finish Shraddh, Pandit Sahir, they will tell you, you take a stick and you knock the tarya, Baje Baje, wake up a soul and go. But when you go by the creek, they have a DJ truck. All that is supporting Dharma. And as our Hindu brothers and sisters does this, you ever see the other faith doing these things? No. And then you go again, something pop up. This is not Dharma, my dear friends. People who bring disrespect to things like these, or against the worship Bhagwan, who's the lowest places of Patal. Always remember that. Always remember that. So this is what Bhagwan is saying. Good character. It is diminishing today in this world. And these are the two flags, the dwaj of this spiritual chariot. Bhagwan continues, and I am not saying this again. It's written in Hindi here, in the book. Bala vivek dama pada hit gode. Goat means a horse. And this chariot of righteousness, my dear friends, has four horses. And the four horses are bal, vivek, dam, and pada hit. Bal, strength. A Hindu must be strong. Someone following the pathway of Sanatana Dharma must be strong. Never give up. Hindus don't give up. Always remember that we are strong. Bal. But in this case, Bhagwan is speaking of moral strength. Just as you are strong physically, you must have that strength inside as well to be strong. And that can only come from bhakti. That can only come from bhakti. Viveka, discrimination. Having the ability to decipher, or having the knowledge of Bhagwan to choose what is right from wrong. We know what is right from wrong, but yet we do the wrong thing. This katha is a little bit different today. A little different. The ability to choose what is right from wrong. We should not discriminate. We are manushya sharir. We are human beings. We are not allowed to find judgment on other people. Leave that for Bhagwan to do. So, bala vivek dham. My dear friends, control. Have control over the world that you live in. So, some of us are lost very fast in the elusive powers of this world. And the next one, padahit. Padahit means caring for others. Who does care for who today? Not on all going up the road, easy by easy. Little bit. Nowadays, when you go home from work, the first person to run by the gate is the pet. I'll meet you. Nobody else are coming. That is true, man. So, padahit, my dear friends, caring for others. This is what Bhagwan says, you know. So, bal, vivek, dam, and padahit, these are the four gora, the four horses of the chariot of righteousness. He continues, shama, kripa, samtar, raju, jode. So, you have four horses and you only have cords to control the direction of which the horse moves. There are three cords that binds the horses to put them in a particular direction. And these cords are shama. What is shama? Well, don't forgive nobody. Forgiveness. If me and Pandit Hemraj angry with each other, which has never happened and will never happen. But do you think if I'm angry with Pandit Hemraj, he been affected by it? It eaten me up inside, not him. So anger only destroys you. This is what Bhagwan is saying. This is what one of the quads represents, shama. What is kripa? Kripa is

mercy. Bhagavan is Kripani Dan, the ocean of mercy, the house of mercy. And my dear friends, Samta, being calm, being composed when difficult situations affect your life. This is what Bhagavan is saying. So being forgiving, learn to forgive, my dear friends. If you cannot control these materialistic qualities, then it is very hard to go to Bhagavan. It is very hard to go to Bhagavan if you can't detach from these things. So these, and being calm and composed when things happen to us, use the scripture or use Sanatan Dharma as your guide. When people die, you just find a million things being done at the home that is not recommended according to the scriptures. That is true. Follow your dharma and your dharma will protect you. Very simple. So this is what Bhagavan is speaking about. He's speaking about the wheels, the chaka. He spoke about the pataka. He spoke about the ghod, the horses. And now he speaks about the cords of the chariot. This is called a dharam rati. And this is what Vibhishan feels to see. Because what is in front of him, my dear friends. And Bhagavan Shri Ram is explaining this to him while the war is taking place. And Goswami Tulsidas Ji, my dear friends, writes very beautifully.

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1: バージョン、all the wonderful names of Bhagavan Sri Hari, my dear friends. Be the sarathi, the person to drive you out of this world and into the world of Bhagavan. Very simple yet very difficult. This is what Bhagavan is saying.
0: Bhajan,
1: kirtan. And there's no easier way to accomplish this, my dear friends, than in the age of Kali. So this is what Bhagavan is saying. Let bhajan, that kirtan, be the sarathi, of course, to experience this.

0: This is bhajan.
1: See what you just sung there? That is the sarathi. That is the sarathi to get you out of this world, my dear friends, and into the world of Bhagwan, Maryada Purushottam Sri Ram. Bhagwan continues to speak to Babishan. Birati shamasantosh kripana. That birati dispassion. Santosh kripana. What is kripana? Again, you see. What is santosh?
0: Bhagwan speaks of santosh. What is santosh? Santosh means
1: contentment. How many of us are contented with what we have right now? Raise your hand. I do think that is true. I do think that is true. The Bhagwan says to come to him. You see, santosh has to do with karma. Whatever you would have done in your previous lives, my dear friends, has contributed to this. Whatever is destined for you will happen. There's no doubt about it. It will happen. And you cause that soul that is inside of you, that karma has been created from past births, leading up to this birth, and it will continue. So this is why you should not be envious of people for what they have and all these things, but you should be contented. This is what Bhagwan says. Be contented.

what you have reaped based on your karma, you will get it in this life. This is what he says. So be contented and of course have mercy. Dana parshu buddhi shakti prachanda. So this we talk about the sadhati of the chariot. And my dear friends, all santosh, bhirati, kripa, all these things are divine weapons of this chariot, of chariot that is called dharamrati. Dana parshu, this chariot has the axe of righteousness. Parshu means axe. And dhan means generosity, to give. Most importantly, to give to the dwij. There are four modes of characters that the human life is based around, and you all know this. Dharam, earth, kaam, and moksha. Dharam is the righteous path that one should follow. Earth, develop wealth. Use Sanatan Dharma for the righteous way to get wealth. Don't go down the tamasic way or the negative way to acquire wealth. Acquire wealth, work, develop yourself according to the practice of Sanatan Dharma. So dharam, earth, kaam, desires. Your desires, your abhilasha should reflect that of Sanatan Dharma. And when these three things correlate together, you experience moksha, liberation. The great saints and sages of the Sapta Rishis was very brilliant, my dear friends, when they crafted the pathway for us to follow. It is very beautiful. It is very, very beautiful, and Sanatan Dharma is very scientific as well. So like this, dhana parshu, giving to the dwij, the noble ones, the Brahmins, and also, my dear friends, helping the less fortunate. If somebody come for some water by your house, you tell them, go up the road. That is not a Hindu. Especially when it comes to food and giving water and all these things. A Hindu shouldn't think like this. This is what Bhagwan says. So the parshu, the acts of generosity. Bada bhyan katin kodanda, the bow kodanda. The bow represents self-knowledge and reasoning. So bhyan kodanda, the reason. You know, there's something that we teach children in school. Tact and diplomacy. Be able to do the right thing and be reasoning when you are placed in particular situations. And Bhagwan says, self-knowledge. Sanatan Dharma is very vast, my friends. It will take lifetimes to understand the way of Sanatan Dharma. Lifetimes. Many births to understand Bhagwan. But self-knowledge, learn about your dharma. And it is very easy to learn about your dharma now compared to a long time. Just by the click of a button, and you could get anything on your phone. Anything in Sanatan Dharma. So Bhagwan says, learn about your dharma, practice your dharma, and then it will be very easy to board this chariot of righteousness. Very, very easy to board this chariot of righteousness. And like this, Bhagwan continues to speak to Babishan, my dear friends. And we listen to this beautiful chaupai.

0: Bhagavan continues to explain about this dharmapratima reference. And he says,
1: Amala achala mana trona samana.
0: That in this chariot, along with the dhanush bow, there is achal mana trona samana, quiver arrows in this dharmapratima. And Bhagavan says that these arrows in the quiver represents amal, a pure mind. When you go to worship God, don't try not to remember anything. Try not to think about anything. But if Baba comes to do puja, Panahimraj knows everybody in this area very well. I think so. Baba doing puja, you turn around and say, where the roti? The food reach yet? You shouldn't do these things when you sit to do puja. Try to give up these things. Do not ever make that mistake, my dear friends. And when you do puja, you should go all out based on your means. This is what Bhagwan, you must have a pure mind to come to. You must have a pure mind. And like this, Bhagwan says that along with quiver of arrows, the other weapons of these wonderful chariot, my dear friends, samajamaniyam shilimukanana, that we must be disciplined in our action, and more so importantly, shilimukanana, study the scriptures of Bhagavad. So these are things, if you could take any one, you can make your way to Bhagavan very easy. Just be humble. Just be forgiving. You know, my dear friends, inside all of us, there's something called an Atma. And that is our connection to God. This body is the vessel to go to Bhagavan. If you take the Atma out of me, and you place it in the stage there, you take the Atma out of Baba, his Atma, and you put it there. You take Ishwar Atma and you put it there, you can't tell the difference. There's no differentiating characteristic or any sort of genetics to make us different. Because the soul is just but a small connection of God, so there's no difference. And so there's no measure or unit of measurement to measure a soul, as Bhagavan Krishna says in Bhagavad Gita. What makes us different is this material body. This material body, our hair, our skin, our eyes, our nose, our mouth, makes us different. But when the soul comes out, you can't tell difference. You cannot tell difference. And this is what Bhagavan says, study the scriptures, understand the scriptures. So that when our time reaches, my dear friends, this chariot will be very easy for us to board. This is what Bhagavan says. He continues, Kavach Abel Vipra Guru Puja. That Brahmano out Guru Ka Pujan Abed Kavach. Kavach means protection. Abed means a shield. You know, when soldiers go into war, they have a shield to protect them. And you know what is the protective shield in this chariot? The Guru. Kavach Abed Vipra Guru Puja. The Guru is the protective shield. The Guru is the exact epitome, the exact embodiment of Jagat Guru, Bhagwan Vishnu and Bhagwan Shankar. The feet of the Guru has the pathway to Mukti. This is what Bhagavan says. The Guru is a protective shield against the Maya of this world. A few nights ago, I was explaining something to you all about the chakras and the Kundalini, and how we can unlock that power within our bodies through spirituality. Worship of the Guru could cause that as well. The Guru has the ability to unlock your spiritual potential to carry you closer to God. to carry closer to Bhagavan. That's what he says. The Guru.
1: Ehi sama bijay upayana duja. At Heba Bishan, this is the truth. Nothing else but the truth.
0: So my dear friends, be careful who you choose for Guru. Because again, my brother will help me. Not everybody is gurus. Be careful. This is what Bhagavan says.
1: So the Guru, my dear friends, represents something called

You know who's Ishwar? Bhagwan Shankar. Not one of Ishwara. But the Guru is Bhagwan Shankar. He's the epitome of Bhagwan on earth, my dear friend.

0: Ramachandra ki.
1: Like this, my dear friends, this gives us a beautiful description of this term that is called Dharamrati. When Babi Shankar is listening to the Lord, Ehi sama bijay upayana duja, that Babi Shankar, this is the truth, nothing else but the truth. This is what Babi Shankar is listening. When Babi Shankar heard this, my dear friends, he put his hands together and he could not help to understand the power of Bhagwan Sri Ram. And it says very beautifully,
2: Suno Prabhu Bachan Babishan.

that when Vibhishan listened to the divine charit, the divine story of Bhagavan Sri Ram, my dear friends, Sono Prabhu Pachita Vibhishan Harishigai Padakar. Hey Prabhu, listen, whatever you have said to me is the truth, nothing else but the truth. For Bhagavan, you have cleared my doubt. You have cleared the doubt in my mind of what I am seeing in front of me. My own brother, Ravan. He Bhagwan, Ehimis Mohi Upadeshu Ram Kripa Sukhapanch. That you have instilled in my heart, Prabhu, happiness and joy in hearing this beautiful katha that you have narrated for me. Bhagwan, now I am confident, I am empowered, and I am empowered, he Bhagwan, that what I have seen in front of me is but Maya. And what you have disclosed and what you have highlighted to me, hey Prabhu, is the correct pathway for the soul. The correct pathway for the soul. So my dear friends, to conclude, be righteous. Follow the pathway of Sanatana Dharma. Be humble, be forgiving. Be truthful. And if you can embed any one of these qualities, my dear friends, and when that time comes to merge into oneness with Bhagwan, it will be very easy to do that. It will be very, very simple and very easy. And this has brought me, my dear friends, to the end of my katha this evening. Brindavan Bihalilal Ki Jai. As we have come to the end of our discourse this evening, my dear friends, as we have come to the end, and as we continue tomorrow, of course, I kindly ask each and every one of you to stand as we join together for Bhagwan Ka Aarti and closing prayer. And it will be remiss of me, I would have spoken of all the Brahmin Devutas and everybody earlier, but Dolahin of Pandit Yamaraj is here, and she is my god sister. She is my god sister, and I know my eyes now fall on her. So, sister Didiji, welcome.

0: because you've come to the end of this evening's devotional exercise.
1: 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Hey Prabhu, bless our country, bless all those who sit and lies in our hospital beds, hey Bhagwan. Remove them from any illnesses or diseases that they have, hey Bhagwan, and allow them to walk again, hey Bhagwan. Vasudeva Kutumbakam, this world is one beautiful family, hey Prabhu. 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

Dilip Dinesh Maharaj here, wondering what your weekends are like. 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

So I'd like to say a very special seat where I'm going out to each and every one of you locked on to Radio Jaguity. 102.7 FM, time check in Republic of Trinidad and Tobago. It is 19 minutes after the hour of 9 p.m. today, Saturday, 23rd of May, 2026. And of course, you know, we have so much to be grateful for, so much to be happy for. And during the course of the program, we will be explaining. But as we begin this evening's program, I'd like to say a very special sitaram going out to my wonderful dear father, Mr. Bal Maharaj out there in Arima. He is wishing him all the best for a wonderful start of the weekend. And also remembering my mom, the late Sita Maharaj. And may Lord Vishnu, Lord Krishna, continue to richly bless her. She journey makes a journey. And this is what we call life. So, all the best to each and everyone locked on in our company. Welcome to the program, Salona. Got some beautiful selections as we start off. And do trust and hope you enjoy. Starting off, giving praises to Lord Hanuman. Got the voice of Ashni.

I'd like to say sea traveling on to all of our wonderful listeners locked down on listening to us on the frequency 102.7 FM, as well as our regional and international listeners as well. Here's a reminder to send your messages to me at 312-3901. That's 312-3901. And I'll be opening up the telephone lines right after the Hanuman Chalisa.

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welcome back to the program. You are locked on and listening to Salon on Radio Jaggerty 102.7 FM. Well, of course, it's 9:41 PM and still recovering from a little cool there. During this month of Indian Heritage, we become, you know, more enlightened, more aware of the sacrifices our ancestors made to ensure that we become the best and that we are where we are today. We give thanks to them.

181 years ago, the first ship arrived in Trinidad, Nelson Island to be exact. And over a period of, you know, from that period of 1845 to 1917, over 147,000 immigrants came to Trinidad, bringing with them not just the religious scriptures, not just the songs, the food, the clothing, the utensils. But within each and every one, their cells, their DNA, the ability to make best of what they have, the quality of being persistent, persevering. Being compassionate, understanding, and having faith. Can we endure what they would have done 181 years ago? We have to awaken that DNA within, the genes to make us be mindful of how strong we are. Something for you to think about as we continue with the music. Honoring our ancestors, those who would have contributed and ensure that the Dharma survived, that the culture survived, and not just survived, but is also being propagated. Many wonderful institutions, our temples, our schools, the Sanatan Dharma Mahasabha, certainly doing its part. Give kudos to them and all those that lead and who would have led in the past. And we in our own rights, you can be a propagator of our Dharma and our culture. It all starts with the effort of making that difference in the home with your family members. Then reach out into the community, to the mandirs, the temples, the schools, and be a part of it. When each and every one of us could do that, our culture will continue to prosper and survive. 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
2: The landscape of Trinidad changed with the arrival of East Indian indentured laborers on our shores. Many of these indentured laborers chose to continue their life in Trinidad and as such practice their rich cultural traditions. As we journey through the years, let us not forget our past and rich cultural heritage. We achieved in becoming doctors, lawyers, engineers, and entrepreneurs. But let us not forget those who sacrificed to make our dreams come true. As we enjoy all that we have around us, let us not forget the first generation who had to face inequality of justice and ethnicity. Let us not be ignorant to not even mention our past ancestors who would have added to the culture of our land. This month of Indian Heritage, let me wish you and your family a happy and reflective Indian Arrival Day. Be proud of our ancestors, be proud of our culture, be proud of our heritage, and be proud of our identity.

Sir Norman, welcome back to the program. 4 minutes after the hour of 10 p.m. And well, have you ever sat and wondered about the past and the fact that all the way from India, they came to Trinidad to work on the sugarcane fields, the cocoa estates, the coconut estates. And as was said in the promo there, the greetings that some of them, well, they all had the option of returning to India, but the majority of them stayed. And what did that do? Of course, it created a huge transformation in the landscape of Trinidad, and not just the transformation of the landscape, a cultural transformation. You know, when you think about it, culture would be unrecognizable. It would be like totally different from how we know it today because of the profound contributions of the East Indians, the immigrants here in Trinidad and Tobago, and the entire Caribbean, I should say. So much so that the Western world has taken aspects of our music and fused it with the Caribbean music, the various cultures. And it has, you know, made itself internationally recognized. What we call, quote-unquote, chutney, local classical singing. Even our bands doing their part and taking the Bollywood songs and singing it over with instruments, the harmonium, the dholak, the tabla. And it sounds beautiful.

We take a listen at some of these selections as we enjoy Salona on a Saturday. Our very own celebrating our culture here in Trinidad and Tobago.

Well, let's see, Sitra, I'm going out to Anila. She's in our company, of course, and she says she's tuned in to Salona. Truly enjoying the beautiful selections tonight. As I listen, I feel blessed and proud of my maternal forefathers who bravely journeyed from India to Trinidad aboard a Fatal Razak in 1845. Tonight, I fondly remember my late uncle, Nasalu Ramaya, who provided me with a publication containing the names of the passengers who came to Trinidad, allowing me to confirm my ancestral roots. I am deeply proud of the resilience, the courage, and the determination of my forefathers. I'm grateful that they preserved and passed on their rich culture, including my great-grandparents. Their legacy continues to inspire me and remains a source of immense pride and gratitude. Well, thank you very much, Anila Vashti Singh, for sharing that with us. Go out there. Be proud. Be proud of our culture. Be proud of our heritage. Sitaram, going out to Nirmala Sakun. She is in our company, of course. Jai Sitaram to you and all those out there in Welcome Road, Kunapia.

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Let's see to him. We're going to the following individuals who are sending in their messages at 312-3901. Sitaram, Sir Dilip, enjoying the wonderful music. This is coming from Malabal Gobin, out in Macoya Extension, Macoya. You have a blessed night. We'd like to say Sitaram to you and all our wonderful listeners of Macoya, Tunapuna, Piako. Glad to have you with us. Uncle Ambi, Auntie Joan out there in Kissimmee, Florida, they are also with us, locked on and listening. Glad to enjoy and listen to you with great selections of songs, messages, important lectures, and most of all, to you and your Salona listeners across the globe, we are very appreciative and glad for the music. Thank you ever so much. We say, Sitaram, going out to Auntie Sancho Kisun, out here in Princess Sound. She would like to extend the greetings going out to the entire Chagoti family, not forgetting the children, the Kisuns out there in New York. She said, first, let me wish all the children of Bal Vikas all the best. They are so talented. And I really enjoyed the program for the entire week. Well, thank you ever so much. And certainly, Sanatan Dharma Mahasabha, the Education Board, are doing their part in keeping and propagating our culture. We'd like to say, Sitaram, we know to Auntie Doris Tambi Gobardhan, locked on in our company out there in Toronto, Canada. Glad to have you with us. Gali Motilal, also in our company. Uncle Rama out there in Las Lomas, we say Jai Sitaram. Yes, hoping that you are doing well. We'd like to say Sitaram going out to a wonderful individual, a wonderful listener. That's Sunil Suknanan, also known as Dev Saran, in our company. And of course, he's looking forward to being at the Indian Caribbean Museum tomorrow for Yade. Tomorrow, of course, we are celebrating the Indian Caribbean Museum's 20th anniversary. And of course, we are having a wonderful program. And if anyone would like more information on that, you could give me a message at 363-1412. There's a minimal contribution, of course, and it goes towards your eats and drinks. Wonderful entertainment as well. Come out tomorrow. It starts at 2 p.m. and finishes at 5 after having your lunch. What a wonderful way to bring out your family members and be part of this wonderful, wonderful evening at the Indian Caribbean Museum, located on Karapichaima Road. Well, we're going into the local classical at this point in time. We have the voice of Hanif Mohammed.

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Let's see, Citra, I'm going out to Auntie Indra out there in Houston, Texas. Yes, she's locked on and listening, and of course enjoying the wonderful selections. Citra, I'm going out to Dulam and Dulari out there in Queens, New York, enjoying the wonderful program. So glad to have you all on board, and of course we say happy Indian arrival in advance. So of course yesterday Balvika's preliminaries ended with a bang, I should probably say, at the Tunapuna Hindu School. On behalf of the principal and staff, we would like to say a very special thank you going out to each and everyone. To the parents, the PTSB body, and all well wishes, of course, for ensuring that it was a great success. And of course, to the students, wow, you all were spectacular. To all the schools that came, the performances were indeed splendid. And, you know, ever so often I kept looking and I felt so proud to be a Hindu here in Trinidad and Tobago. I felt so proud to be part of the Mahasabha, to be a teacher at the Mahasabha schools. What a great job that they are doing. Well, it's back to the music, and it's 10:39. Got some selections for you, after which it's back to some ads to pay the bills.

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2: Let's say she's talking about 20 Oma Singh out there in Gasparillo, and of course she's so proud of her granddaughter, who recently took part in the Balvikas dance category. And I know that all our children, you know, in planning and preparing for Balvikas prelims, they really, really enjoyed it most of all. So we say Bhagwan's blessings to our children. May Maa Saraswati continue to richly bless them, that they continue to do their part as well in preserving and propagating our culture. World time check on Republic, it's 10:54 p.m. And there goes my voice. It's going down again and then it will be okay. Well, tomorrow the Indian Caribbean Museum will be celebrating its 20th anniversary. And we are looking forward to seeing you there from 2 p.m. to 5 p.m. There's a minimal contribution, which goes towards your eats and drinks. If you'd like more information on that, you can message me at 363-1412. And it's going to be really, really wonderful. Looking forward to having you. Members of the Ganesh Kirtan group will be there as well. And we're so glad that you'd be able to hear this wonderful, powerful group, the Ganesh Kirtan group, consisting of ladies. And they have been doing their part in keeping our culture alive. So what you can look forward to tomorrow? Well, take a listen.

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5: 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Let us not be ignorant to not even mention our past ancestors who would have added to the culture of our land. This month of Indian Heritage, let me wish you and your family a happy and reflective Indian Arrival Day. Be proud of our ancestors, be proud of our culture, be proud of our heritage, and be proud of our identity. Jai Ho! 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
6: Let's say, Sitra, I'm going to shout out Bhagwan Singh Lakhtan and our company, and of course, Uncle Ambi, Auntie Joan, are still with us. Glad to have you. Well, this is where I say, Sitra, I'm teaching every one of you, thanking you for being my company, and certainly looking forward to being with you tomorrow from 9 p.m. to 12 midnight. And looking forward to seeing you at the Indian Caribbean Museum. Be sure to check me out. I am going to assure you it's going to be a wonderful day tomorrow. What's lots of wonderful activities as the Indian Caribbean Museum celebrates its 20th anniversary. And I'm so glad to be part of the Indian Caribbean Museum, being a member and, of course, conducting the Heritage Workshop. So, looking forward to it. And let us all do our part in keeping the culture alive here in beautiful Trinidad and Tobago. Well, here's reminding you, each and every day, opportunities provide themselves to you to reach out and make a positive difference. Do just that and experience the joy it is to be human. Dilip Dinesh Maharaj saying Jai Sitaram.

The landscape of Trinidad changed with the arrival of East Indian indentured laborers on our shores. Many of these indentured laborers chose to continue their life in Trinidad and as such practiced their rich cultural traditions. As we journey through the years, let us not forget our past and rich cultural heritage. We achieved in becoming doctors, lawyers, engineers, and entrepreneurs. But let us not forget those who sacrificed to make our dreams come true. As we enjoy all that we have around us, let us not forget the first generation who had to face inequality of justice and ethnicity. Let us not be ignorant to not even mention our past ancestors who would have added to the culture of our land. This month of Indian Heritage, let me wish you and your family a happy and reflective Indian Arrival Day. Be proud of our ancestors, be proud of our culture, be proud of our heritage, and be proud of our identity.

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Are you at work, up to catch a flight, or perhaps studying? We've got the right blend of music to take you through it all. 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

The word Veda is derived from the Sanskrit's root word Vid, meaning to know. They were revelations that occurred to the Vedic rishis in deep meditation. So ancient are they that they are also referred to as Apaurushiya, not authored by man, and Anadi, without a beginning in terms of time. They came to us in the form of Suktam, which mean beautiful statements. They are regarded as the supreme authority, the scripture that forms the core and foundation of Hinduism.

Rig Veda is the oldest available literature of mankind. The word Rig in Sanskrit means praise, and the hymns of the Rig Veda are an expression of adoration and worship addressed to the various Vedic deities such as Indra, Agni, Soma, and Surya. They reflect a devotee's relationship to the deities as a friend, as a child to his parents, or as a servant to his master. The introduction of this concept represents the beginning of Vedic philosophy.

We meditate on the brilliant light of the Creator who has created the universe, who is worthy of worship, who is the embodiment of knowledge and light, who is the remover of all sin and ignorance. May He enlighten our

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We, sages of the Vishwamitra family, keep his flame alive. He is ever worthy of surrender. 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

The sages sing songs pronouncing your name, O great and moving sun god in the heavens, the god who can be seen. Whatever you put your mind to, you achieve through your action. He who contains both the action and its fruit within himself really

O Agni, the God of true deeds, give us righteous valor and splendor of mind. 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

Yajurved. Yajurved is the Veda of Yajana or worship. Humans are inspired to translate good thoughts into action. The essence of the Yajurved lies in those mantras and incantations that inspire people to initiate action. Thus, we find a systematic code of worship evolving in the Yajurveda.

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For our prosperity and wealth, may our cows never be killed. May they be fertile with calves. May they be free from diseases. May there never be a thief or a sinner born amongst us. May you, Lord of our cattle and lands, ever be in absolute control of your domain. May you protect our cattle, wealth, and the progeny of all virtuous souls.

We worship the beauteous God who sustains and nourishes us. Through His grace, may we be released effortlessly from this mortal coil of life as naturally as a ripe cucumber is from its stem. But let us not be bereft of immortality.

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Preserve my ears. Sweeten my speech. 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Preserve my soul. Leave.

Homage to him who is the consort of Uma, and to him who is the remover of all sorrow. Homage to him who is of the copper color of the sun at dawn, and to him who's the color of the sun ascending in the sky. Homage to him who gives joy, and to him who is the Lord of all creatures. Homage to the fierce one, and to the one who instills fear in his enemies. Homage to him who slays his enemies within reach, and to him who slays his enemies from afar. Homage to him who destroys his enemies, and to him who is the ultimate destroyer. Homage to him who resides in the tree with its thick green foliage resembling his hair. Homage to him who personifies the Om, the supreme symbol of divinity. Homage to him who is happiness in this world and in the one beyond. Homage to him who bestows the pleasures of this world and of the world thereafter. Homage to him who is auspicious, and to him who makes those who attain him auspicious.

our lifespan be shaped through this yajna. May our breath be shaped through yoga. May all our pranas be shaped through this yajna. May our eyes, ears, and speech be shaped through this yajna. May our mind and our soul be shaped through this yajna. May the Brahman himself be shaped through this yajna. May light be shaped through this yajna. May heaven, the world of light, be shaped through this yajna. May what is left behind be shaped through this yajna. May this sacrifice itself be shaped through this yajna. Swaha.

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I want you to remember that things are going to get better soon. And because you are the special person that you are, I don't think it's going to take very long. I want to give you every bit of encouragement possibly can. Believe in yourself because you are wonderful. Don't forget that beyond the clouds that may sometime get in your way, the sun is shining just for you and everything is going to be okay. 102.7 FM.

Samaved. The word Sama was derived from the word Saman, or prayers for singing. The Samaveda takes the hymns of the Rig Veda and places them in patterns of notes and music. These musical patterns are supposed to emanate from the vibrations and the resonance of the cosmos itself, and were designed to bring peace to the vagrant mind.

Agni, come accept our offerings. You are the one to whom we sing our songs. Convey our offerings to the gods. You are the priest for whom we have prepared the seat in our hearts.

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May Lord Indra and the wise sage god Brihaspati make me glorious. May I attain the glory of divine light. May this great glory never abandon me. May it never abandon my people, among whom let me be a speaker of truth.

We meditate on the brilliant light of the Creator who has created the universe, who is worthy of worship, who is the embodiment of knowledge and light, who is the remover of all sin and ignorance. May He enlighten our intellect.

Atharva Veda. On a more earthly level, Atharva Veda touches upon subjects like our society and social structure, the science of yoga, the human physiology, its different ailments and their cure, and so on. But the word Atharva means that which is unwavering, unchanging. Thus, on a more spiritual level, the Atharva Veda expounds universal truths of the oneness of the universe, the way to live in communion with it, and finally, to merge with the Supreme.

Vachaspati, the lord of speech. Like the two ends of a stretched bow held together with a single bowstring, may our minds be intent on both this world and the world of the gods. May the Lord of Speech direct us to this end. Let the knowledge in me remain in me.

It is morning and we invoke Agni. We invoke Indra and we invoke Mitra and Varuna. We also invoke Bhaga. We invoke Pushana and Brahmanaspati. We invoke Soma and we invoke Rudra.

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Let him be of the same mind as his mother. 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

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May we accomplish all.

Lords, inspiration of sacrifice. 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May we serve him with the whole strength of our body. May we all our life carry out his will.

itself, though beyond words, is that supreme word, Om. Though indivisible, it can be divided in three letters corresponding to the three conditions of the self. The letter A, the letter U, and the letter M.

आसुव यद्भद्रं तन्न आसुव. As we begin this new day, O Bhagwan, bless us that we may have a productive and fruitful broadcasting day and may be able to inform, enlighten, educate, uplift, as well as entertain all people throughout the world.

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Wherever you are and you're listening to us this morning, whether you're at home or you're already up and about, or even if internationally you are listening to us, we say a special swagatam, a special welcome to all of you to the doors of Vyas Katha. This morning we have the opportunity, we have the blessing to awake to yet another sunrise in our lives. Many, many, many are the blessings that we have from Bhagwan. Sometimes we don't realize, sometimes we don't appreciate it, sometimes we don't see it because we are so busy looking at what we don't have. This morning, friends, I'm saying to you, let us look at all the beautiful things, the blessings that Bhagwan has given to all of us. And let us focus on that, friends. Maybe whatever we were longing to have, maybe Bhagwan has different plans for all of us. So this morning, let us appreciate the very simple, beautiful things that we have in life and all around us. And when we have that gratitude, friends, guess what? Maybe what we want or what we wish will eventually come our way. And the simple little things, friends, are what is most important for all of us. Even this very beautiful gift of life that we are alive in the world and we can achieve so many beautiful things. So we have to count our blessings this morning. It is because of our good, you know, karmas and the grace and the blessings of Bhagwan that we are here in this world and we are able to, you know, enjoy the beautiful things that life has to offer.

So this morning, we are reminded, yes, life can be so beautiful. As a matter of fact, friends, it was meant to be this way. And there are so many things that we need, you know, to put into life, as it were, so that it will become, you know, a resounding success. Just like when we are preparing meals, you know, there are so many different things that we have to put in the meal so that it will have a nice flavor and it will taste very delicious and so forth. Similarly to friends, there are many things that we have to put into life itself so that our lives will be beautiful and it will be a resounding success. And friends, what are some of the things that we need to put into life? On a physical level, friends, we have to make sure that, you know, we work hard, we accumulate, we sacrifice, and we enjoy the best things of life in the material physical world. What are some of the things that we need to put in the spiritual part of our lives? It is, my dear friends, devotion, bhakti to Bhagwan himself. That is what we need, you know, that is what is most important in living a spiritual life. And may I add, friends, you know, living a spiritual life can be very difficult because, you see, sometimes we sit down to pray and try to meditate and focus the mind on Bhagwan, but the mind will not leave this physical material world. Had you ever had an experience like this, where, you know, you sit to pray, friends, and despite whatever you might try to control the mind and to make it focus onto Bhagwan, yet still the attractions and the distractions of the physical world seems to hinder and interfere with your spirituality, as it were. So it is a very difficult, challenging process, you know, but the mind will not leave the physical material world. And we ask ourselves, am I praying to God? Why won't this mind be still? But this mind of ours, friends, is so habituated to thinking that when you try to make it calm, it continues to be active and restless. It is very difficult to have peace of mind sometimes, isn't that so, friends? And so, there is a very beautiful story here that I would like to share with you this morning. There was once a holy man who was praying for several years and still did not have an experience. He did not have an experience of God. What was worst, his entire life started to deteriorate. He began to lose his friends, his family, his wealth, and eventually everything he lost. But he continued to pray. After some time, having faith and holding on to his devotion and his prayer, he got a vision from God himself. When he had this vision, friends, you know, he broke down. He started to cry, saying, "What happened? Why didn't you come to me before, Lord? I have suffered so much for so long. Why did you forsake me?" And so God, Bhagwan himself, listening to the holy man, he said, "I did not forsake you. I was always with you, but you could not see me. Your mind was so filled with the world that there was no place for me." You see what happens, friends? His mind was so preoccupied with the physical, material things around that he could not see him. It is only now that you have completely surrendered and given up all your attachments that your mind has become clear and you can see me now. I was there all the time. And friends, this is the story of our lives sometimes. We think that God has forsaken us. It is really we, friends, who have drifted away from him into this material, physical world. So we have to learn how to be receptive to grace, friends, understanding that God's grace is ever flowing in our lives. God, my dear friends, is ever looking over us. It is only for us now
to make that journey home, friends. To make that journey home. This world, friends, is not our home, you know. This world is not our home. We are not going to live here forever. Have you given thought to that, friends? This world is not our home, and we are not going to live here forever. The purpose of life in this world is self-realization or union with God. The things of this world, friends, Vyaskatha is saying this, and we have to take it into context. The things of the world will never bring you happiness. No matter how much we have, friends, no matter how much pleasure, how much power, whatever we possess,

whatever we have, the things of this world will never bring us happiness. Only union with God. And friends, you know, we have to understand what this really means. When we speak of happiness, friends, what kind of happiness we want to enjoy? Do we want to enjoy a short, brief moment of happiness? And then what follows immediately? Where there is happiness, surely to follow there will be sadness. Isn't that so, friends? And sometimes life seems to throw out us many situations where we are unhappy, where we are uncomfortable, where we become uneasy, and we cannot live our lives properly, friends. Is this the kind of happiness we want, where it is very brief and short-lived? Then we have to sit and we have to analyze and we have to find out how long we want to be happy for. Do we want to just enjoy fleeting moments of happiness and surely to follow, you know, sadness and hurt and pain and suffering? We have to choose. Bhagwan gives us the option to choose what we want in life. And this is how beautiful our religion is. Bhagwan gives us the guidelines. He gives us the teachings and everything that we need to know. And he leaves it up to us to decide what we want for ourselves. We are the architect that build our very own lives. So we cannot blame anyone or any situation or even God for what our lives are like, friends. He gives us the options to choose what we want. This is why we have to be very careful what we choose in our lives. I am sure we all want to enjoy the very best things in life. So we must be very careful along the way what we choose for ourselves. So the great poets, they are saying to us, the things of the world will never bring our happiness. No matter how much pleasures we enjoy, how much power, name, fame, or possessions that we have, only true happiness can come with union with God. And friends, you know, may I add, it is only when we experience trying and difficult moments in life, then we would appreciate what Vyaskatha is saying to us. Then we will understand. If we have never had a bad experience in life, friends, and when I say bad, I really mean bad, then and only then you will think, you know, what is Vyaskatha saying to us? Don't enjoy the physical material world? Don't enjoy luxuries and wealth and so forth? No, friends. It is sometimes, you know, it takes a situation for us to really understand what the message means. Don't shoot the messenger, friends, but we need to analyze the message. So we are not saying don't enjoy life, you know. You have to enjoy everything that there is in the world, but we have to be very careful, cautious, and mindful that these things sometimes will throw us off. And we have to be alert along the journey of life. So the only union with Bhagwan will bring us a certain kind of happiness that words cannot explain. We cannot explain that happiness. It is a happiness that comes from deep within us. So we should try never to get lost in the world. But in the process, friends, we try to go back to God Himself. When we go back to God, we will enjoy supreme happiness, supreme grace, blessings, and happiness in our lives. So when we start making that journey, our entire life will be transformed. How can we realize that God is looking after us? How can we see Him and enjoy His grace, His love, and His compassion? We have to make ourselves receptive to Him. Preparation, friends, is absolutely necessary. God's grace is ever flowing into our life and into our world. We just have to make that divine connection, friends, and we will feel His grace in our lives. But what is grace, friends? We talk about grace, but what really is grace? We listen to a very beautiful bhajan, and when we come back, we will speak a little bit about what is grace and how is it important in our lives. You're listening to Vyaskatha, coming to you live from the studios of Radio Jagriti. We listen to a bhajan and we will come back to continue. Jai Shri Ram.

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I am Pandit Videsh Vyas in your company. To all of you listening, we say special welcome. If you are now joining with us, well, you're still early, so we say welcome to all of you, the doors of Vyas Katha this morning. So friends, we are speaking of the grace and the blessings of Bhagwan in our lives. And the many things, you know, that we should be grateful for. Even though there are so many things that we still need in our lives, but we must be grateful for the little blessings that we have. It is the simple things in life that makes a difference, you know, friends. Not really the huge things that we look forward to, but it is the very small little things that we take for granted that really makes a difference in our lives. So we're speaking of the grace of Bhagwan. And this morning, Vyas Katha is saying to us, we should try to acquire grace by selfless service in this world. Now, what is grace? It is said, friends, grace is defined as the unmerited favor, the love and kindness of God. May I repeat? Grace is the unmerited favor, love and kindness of God. It is free, unearned gift bestowed upon humanity because of God's loving nature. It is free, unearned. It is a free, unearned gift bestowed upon humanity because of God's loving nature. Rather than anything we have done to deserve it or to earn it, it is the love, the compassion of Bhagwan that allows this grace to flow in our lives. We just have to make ourselves receptive to receiving of this grace. There is an easy way, friends, to invite grace into your life, and that is by learning to give and to share. This is a spiritual law, friends. All religions of the world teach this: to be charitable, to give. And I want you to think about what giving means as you listen to what Vyas Katha is saying to all of us this morning. What giving means, what it is meant to give. We are told that it is more a blessing to give than to receive. So let us put the two into perspective, giving and receiving. We are told it is more of a blessing to give than to receive. Therefore, friends, we should learn the art of giving. Many of us, friends, we have mastered how to receive. We are so comfortable on the receiving end that we don't know how to give. It's a difficult thing to give something because we are so accustomed, or we want to think that receiving is better. So, Vyas Katha is saying to us this morning, we should learn to give. Now, friends, I am not saying that you should give what you cannot afford. I am not saying to take up your house, land and everything and give it away. No, friends. We are not saying that you should give what you cannot afford. I am saying, friends, give whatever you can. Do not wait, you know, till, as the saying goes, we have a whole huge sum of money, then we will want to give. It is, friends, the attitude that counts. So it's not a matter of what you are really giving, friends, but it is the attitude that counts. Always remember that when you are asked to give, it is an opportunity that God has created for you to experience the joy of selflessness. Selflessness. And we have to understand what that means. We can either be selfish or we can exercise selflessness. Friends, this morning, in order to maintain and to nurture grace, it is important to keep a spiritual discipline in our lives. Keeping a spiritual discipline in our lives. When we are blessed with grace, it is important to protect it, friends. For this reason, it is essential to keep good company.
How will we be able to keep that grace in our lives? By keeping good company. You would be surprised if you start living among people who are not good. Soon you would be inclined to be the same way, even though you did not intend to. But by just keeping the company, what happens? We behave like the company we keep. The saying goes, friends, birds of a feather, they flock together. And show me your friends, I'll tell you who you are. You see, this is why we have to be very careful of the kind of company we keep. Show me your friends, I'll tell you who you are, demonstrates the effects of association. And Vyas Katha is saying to us, and it is something that we know, but sometimes reminders are good in life. If we associate with people who are not good, who are wicked and evil-minded, you can be sure that your grace will definitely be lost. On the other hand, when you associate with spiritually inclined people, be assured, friends, that you will experience a life in consciousness. You will experience a lift in consciousness. Association with spiritual people, friends, is very important if you want to protect that grace in your life. When we think of company, friends, when we think of the word company, and this is so important for us to listen to, when we think of company, we think of the people we associate with, isn't that so? Yes, of course. But you also keep company with your thoughts, friends, as well. Have you ever given thought to that? When we think of the company, we think about the physical people around us. But we also keep company with the thoughts that we entertained in the mind. To keep negative thoughts every day is to keep the worst company, friends. These negative thoughts cause an energy loss, which will eventually burn you out. And there is a saying which goes like this, like attracts like. If you think negatively, friends, you are going to attract negativity in your lives. But if you think positively, you will certainly attract what you think. You will attract positivity in your lives. So if we start thinking, you know, I am a failure, and you keep the company with these thoughts, you are sure to become a failure in life. You cannot be thinking of failure and expect to have positivity in your life. So if you keep the company of these negative thoughts, you will become a failure in life. But if you continuously, friends, keep a positive thought in the mind, every day I am going to succeed in what I am doing. Friends, you will become a resounding success in life. So this is the kind of recording that we have to keep playing over and over in the mind. And if we do that, friends, we will become a success in the world. So keep the company, Vyas Katha is saying, keep the company of the spiritual people, the good people, and good thoughts will come. And immediately, friends, your life is going to change. Now, friends, as we live life, we have association with so many people around, people in the community, people at work, people in the sporting arena, wherever you have association, and we should always remember to keep the good company. But more importantly, friends, we should keep the company of good thoughts. That is the most important ones. Friends will come, friends will go. But you have to remember, friend, the thoughts that we entertain, we must keep good the company of good thoughts in our lives. So keep the company of spiritual people and good thoughts, and immediately our life is going to change. Affirm to ourselves confidently, friends, I am going to change my company. I am going to change my thoughts. I can assure you that our life will become very much transformed, different, and a resounding success. So yes, it is good to have friends and company around, but more importantly, let us make a check, friends, of the kind of thoughts that we are keeping company with.
Every time a thought comes in the mind, you know, this is why we have to be alert and cautious. Every time a thought comes in the mind, friends, we have to quickly analyze what

It is a good one or a bad one. And remember what Vyaskatha is saying to us. We should always try to keep the company of good thoughts as well. When we keep the company of good thoughts, we will reach the highest heights in life and we will achieve just about everything we want. So if you would have forgotten everything, friends, remember what Vyaskatha is saying to us. Keep the company of good thoughts in your life. Many blessings to all of you. You're listening to Vyaskatha coming to you live from the studios of Radio Jagriti. We enjoy a beautiful bhajan and then we will continue here on Vyaskatha. Jai Shri Ram.

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can help us to liberate this Atma from this mundane existence. So friends, it is a guide how we can live our lives so that we will be able to receive of that gift of mukti at the end of our life itself. The messages taken from Bhagavad Gita, friends, can also help us live in this world that we live in, and to be able to overcome, as it were, the challenges that we face from time to time. And so, this morning, very beautifully, Bhagavan Krishna, he is speaking to Arjuna, and so, Sri Bhagavan Uvacha, Bhagavan is saying to Arjuna, Param Bhoyaha Pravakshami Jnananam Jnanam Uttamam 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the battlefield of wants, desires, attachments, and action, which only leads to bondage. You see how Bhagwan describes this world as a dark material world, which is considered, friends, as a battlefield of wants and desires, attachments, and action, which all of these things will only lead to bondage. Bondage means, friends, it will tie us down to this mrityu lok. And when will we be able to free the Atma from the shackles of this body and become one with Him? So you see, this is why, friends, we have to be very careful, because this world is a battlefield of wants and desires and attachments. And the actions that we perform will bind us to this world. So we have to be very careful, friends, of, you know, how we live our lives in this world. And Bhagwan says to us, this wisdom brings direct realization of God and freeing the embodied soul, the Atma, from bondage of Prakriti, liberates it forever. Isn't this what we want for ourselves, friends? At the end of it all, we have this human body, may I remind you again, we have this human body, the best of all creation, which we can use to take us safely to that destination. Why are we procrastinating, friends? If not now, then when? When will we do it? We have the opportunity now, friends. Let us make the best use of this opportunity that Bhagwan is given to us. But who will help us to fight this battle, friends? Bhagwan Krishna, he told Arjun, O Arjun, if you choose me on your side, I will not lift a finger to fight. What is the message, friends, Bhagwan is giving us? He is not going to physically come and to help us to fight our battles. But guess what, friends? He has already inbuilt within each and every one of us the various weapons that we need to win this battle, that of jnana, divine knowledge, and enlightened intellect, the ability to critically analyze and rationalize, friends, different situations, the use of proper judgment, and the power of discrimination, and so forth, to fight and to overcome these battles in life. These are what we are going to use, friends, to solve the problems as we go through life. These are the life lessons, friends, that Bhagwan is speaking about, that we have to inculcate into our lives and use it to win this battle.
Friends, if we can practice and adopt this philosophy that Bhagwan is speaking about in our lives, then we will truly understand what is dharma. It is a way of life. As I said many times before, friends, our religion is not a religion per se, but it is a way of life. Sanatan dharma, it is an eternal way of life. And it should not only be practiced at certain times in our lives, when there is an auspicious occasion, a religious occasion, and then after that, what happens? We don't think of religion again? No, friends. This is why we say it is eternal. It should be practiced each and every day of our lives. Then and only then, friends, we will reap the rewards. So, friends, it is a way of life. And this is indeed, friends, a battle we have to try and win on our own. Everybody is on a journey by themselves, trying their best to gain this mukti that we speak of. So we cannot depend on another person. We all are on an individual journey. So Vyas Katha is saying to us, we have to try and win this on our own. Failure to do so, however, friends, will only result in the process of transmigration, coming and going into this world repeatedly, having to suffer the ills of this Mrityu Lok. And I say again, when, if not now, when, friends? What are we waiting on? Why are we procrastinating? Why are we putting off? Let us use this gift now so that we will be able to achieve what the Bhagwan Krishna is speaking of. Jai Shri Krishna.

And so Bhagwan, he continues to tell us through that very beautiful conversation with Arjuna. He says, Mama yonir mahat brahma tasmin garbam dadhamyaham sambhavah sarva bhutanam tatto bhavati bharata. Bhagwan Krishna says, oh Arjun, suniye. He says, listen, this material universe that is from Patal Lok, the Brahma Lok, was created by, he says, that all of those things was created by me using the creative power of my mind in a manifested form known as Parampita Brahmaji. Oh Arjun, it should be known that every actions performed within this material universe has consequences, which we refer to as the law of karma, friends. Cause and effect. It applies to every one of us without fail. None shall escape, none can escape. Hence the reason, friends, why we have to always be mindful of the actions we perform, the words spoken, and the thoughts that we entertain. Be careful, friends, of these three very important things in life: the actions performed, the words entertained, and the thoughts that we entertain in the mind. Because unknowingly, we are creating our very own destiny, and at the same time, friends, we are building karmas for ourselves. What kind of karmas are we accumulating? Is it good ones or bad ones? Remember, the effects of these karmas, friends, will come back to us at some point. Depending, good karmas, we will reap, you know, benefits, enjoyment, success, happiness. Likewise, bad actions, friends, creates bad karmas, and definitely we will not enjoy anything that is good. Remember what I said, friends, beside having good company, we should keep good thoughts as company in our mind as well. Suffering and hardships will be our lot, friends. So Bhagwan, he continues, he says, oh Arjun, what does he say? Satvam rajastam iti gunaha prakriti sambhavaha nibadnanti mahabhaho.

Hinam Avyayam. O Arjun, says Madhusudan, this material universe born out of my creative potency called Brahman consists of three unifying distinct qualities or modes of nature. They are Satogun, Rajogun, Tamogun. O Arjun, these three gunas binds or ties us down the imperishable Atman. It ties the imperishable Atman to this physical body in this physical world, in the process creating countless desires and attachment. And as a result, O Arjun, it should therefore be understood that karma or actions performed is the propelling force behind our happiness and our miseries. Let us try to understand what Bhagwan is saying to Arjun. He says that karma or actions performed is the propelling force behind our happiness or our miseries. So, essentially, we are the makers of our own destiny. As I mentioned this before, this is why we should always try to do good, perform good and noble actions, live a dharmic life, for therein, friends, lies the fruit of our actions, what we will enjoy or what we will have to endure. The sloka therefore reminds us of the very important underlying factor that nobody is responsible for our happiness or our sorrows. As a man thinketh, that he verily becomes. Jai Shri Krishna.

So, Bhagwan says, O Arjun, know the quality of Satogun to be the highest of all the gunas, born out of Mahamaya Mata. She is referred here, friends, to as the mother of the three gunas, and she is the Lord's primordial energy or Shakti, which is feminine in nature when manifested. For example, friends, if you are getting confused, Lord Rama's Mahamaya is Sita Devi. Lord Krishna's Mahamaya is Radha Devi. So when one is under the state of or the influence of Satogun, enlightenment comes, friends. We gain wisdom. It brings joy to that individual. When one enters into this realm of Satogun, one develops and enjoys all divine qualities such as humility, honesty, bhakti, vairagya, respect for all. Praise and blame, friends, are neutral to that individual, to that person. There is a balanced state of mind, as we would say. We no longer flaunt happiness or sink into depression in difficult times. That individual, friends, gives up the attachments of the world. He prefers good over the vices and renunciation over pleasures of the world, as it were. When in this elevated state, friends, known as Satogun, he lives in accordance to the divine knowledge of the scripture. In other words, friends, he seeks to find his inner self and less of the outer world. And this is something we have to try and practice as well. We know so much about what is happening outside. How much do we know about what is happening on the inside? So, that individual finds his inner self and less of the outer world. This world, friends, fascinates him no more, as he would have conquered, as it were, the ego within to find his real self. He is no longer jubilant in gain nor distressed by loss, but faces both alike with the same attitude, with the same bhavana, the attitude. This is indeed the awakening of God's consciousness within, friends. The unfolding of God inside and the ultimate freedom of oneself and the Atma within. Unlike that of Rajo and Tamoguna, Satvagun, friends, helps us to transcend, to elevate. It is like the stairways which leads us to the uppermost story. When man, friends, transcends these triple qualities or gunas,

That individual becomes nothing but pure consciousness, which is bliss absolute and knowledge absolute. So we all have to choose, friends, either living in ignorance or in this divine knowledge. The door to liberation is kept closed until it is knocked upon, meaning we are to first have that yearning, friends, that desire to attain that state, which means gradually we have to mentally and physically elevate our existence above and beyond this physical material plane, friends. For we are reminded this morning, ask and it shall be given, seek and ye shall find, knock and it shall be opened unto us. But the question this morning, friends, who knocks? Who knocks the door? Only the man who is desirous of attaining to that state of no return. Otherwise, sadly, friends, we waste away this precious opportunity, one which, you know, we may never get again. So, knock and it shall be opened unto us. But who knocks? Only the man who is desirous of attaining to that state of no return. The desire to eradicate desires, friends, will not arise in man unless he has found through experiences that all the desires of this world are the root cause of pain and suffering and of birth and death. You see what Bhagavan Krishna is telling Arjuna, friends? He says, the desire to eradicate desires from the mind will not arise in man unless he has found through experiences that all the desires of this world are the root cause of pain and suffering and even birth and death. What a powerful message Bhagwan is leaving us with this morning to think about. Unless we don't control or subdue the desires of the mind, friends, these things are the root cause of pain and suffering in the world. Desires are good, friends, of course. We must all have desires, you know, to become better and to improve our lives in the world. But we must not become a slave to the senses and the desires. If we allow that to happen, friends, then those same desires will ruin our life. It will destroy our lives in this world. This is why we have to always be in control. We hold on to the reins of the desires and the senses and be in control. Don't let those things control us, but we must be in control. And we must understand, my dear friends, not every desire we want will be fulfilled. There are some that we will not get. And we must try to understand why we did not get certain things in life. It is for our own betterment and for our own benefit. But God knows best, my dear friends. We think we know best, but God is in charge. He knows best. So this morning, I want us to reflect a little bit. You know, Bhagavan Krishna, he continues to educate and to enlighten Arjun about life and living, but of course time doesn't permit us to go further. I don't want to go further and then we have to, you know, shortcut everything. So I think it's a good point to end this morning, something for us to think about as we live our lives in the world. Of course, Bhagavan is saying, do your best, give of your best, achieve the best things in life, but don't forget at the end of the day, friends, what is the ultimate goal? And this is what Bhagavan is trying to encourage in all of us. You see, some of us, we would have mastered life, as it were, you know, how to make more, to have more, to earn more. But how much of time are we spending in trying to understand how we can achieve and receive that gift of mukti in our lives? And this is an important part of our lives. We should try and think what can be done, how much more we can do in order, you know, to go to that ultimate goal, which is attaining oneness with Bhagwan. So something for us to think about. And friends, I'm sure we all have Bhagavad Gita in our home. It is a good practice, you know, now and then to take the book up and to open it and to read a little bit of the messages of Bhagavan Krishna. Having it is good, friends. Having it in all our altars
That is very, very good. But even better than that will be, you know, if we can open it and look at some of the verses that Bhagwan is speaking about. And of course, when we look at those things, friends, we will learn more, and we will become more educated, and we'll be able to live life a little bit more differently. So friends, with this, I want to end our program this morning. I hope that whatever little messages was presented here on Vyas Katha, you would think about it. Of course, remember I said application is the most important thing. Having the knowledge is good, but applying it is important. So whatever little you can take and put into practice, of course, you know, our program here will be of some meaning, and your listening will be, of course, beneficial as well. So may the blessings of Bhagwan be with all of you now and always. Prem Sibulu Krishna Chandra Bhagavan Ki Jai.

Jai Shri Krishna. 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I am Pandit Videsh Vyas in your company this morning. 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A special invitation. 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Until we meet again, friends, I want to wish all of you the very best of the day and, of course, Bhagwan's grace and blessings in our lives. Stay tuned. Harold Nari comes up next and he's going to take you until noontime. Until we meet again, Bhagwan's blessings to all. Jai.

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15 minutes after 8 o'clock, the sweet music of the original Dylan and Dan Orchestra there, signaling the time to start our program, Sunday Morning Sangeet, right here on Radio Jaguarty 102.7 FM. My name is Harold Nari, and I'll be here until 12 o'clock today. And we want to say thanks and Sitaram to Jay Pandaji for another wonderful discourse on the principles of good living. Thank you very much, Pandaji. Do have a wonderful week ahead. Safe journey home. And remember, you can join him again next Sunday. Wishing him and his family all the very best. Well, we've got some beautiful songs lined up for you. And of course, you can contact me here on 663-1027, 663-1027. And WhatsApp number 312-3901, 3921. Well, today I'll be playing two selections on a harmonica, and we'll determine the time as we go along. But in between that, we also have your favorite selections like this one.

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Totally enthralled by the charm of classic Bollywood romance with a modern touch. Chand Mera Dil, a love story that is tender, intimate and true, is here. First, Ye Jawani Hai Diwani. Then, Rocky Aur Rani Ki Prem Kahani. Now, feel the thrill of Chand Mera Dil, another poignant emotional relationship drama from ace producer Karan Johar. 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

breezy chemistry and emotional depth. 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

Our time has moved on to 29 minutes after 8 o'clock here. Let's say Sitaram to Asha, Tara, Dado, Yan Mahadev, and you know, when they hear the voice of the late great Muhammad Rafi, they come to life. Especially on their favorite station, their favorite program, right here on Radio Jaguti 102.7 FM. And we also have Dolina Ramnath requesting a selection there, so we will get that for you in a short while. Thank you very much. Thank you very much to all the wonderful listeners, wherever you are. Hope that you're having a wonderful, wonderful morning thus far. Sherry Ann Ramlogan, as usual, Namaste Bhaiji. Have a blessed week and a successful one as well. Thank you very much. Geeta Devanarayan from Alberta. Sunday morning blessings to you and your family for a beautiful day. May the divine radiance of Surya Dev continue to shine on your path. Jai Surya Dev. Stay blessed and happy always. And of course, the same to you as well. From all of us here at Radio and TV Jaguti. We have some other messages here, so let me quickly read them. We have, this one says, Sitaram to you and everyone, thank you. Enjoyable music, songs, thank you very much. This one says, I think it says, Premila Sitahal, Premila Sitahal. And we have Dinesh, Sitaram, and happy Sunday to Sweet TNT, Jai Lakshmi Ma. Okay, so let's continue with the beautiful music. And, Rudy of Malabar. Rudy of Malabar is with us as usual. And he enjoys all the programs here on Radio Jaguti.

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2: Well, we've got some listeners here on WhatsApp. Good morning, Sitaram, to you, Mr. Nari, and your family, and the Jagwati family around the world. Okay, I like that. I'd like to express my gratitude to my ancestors, not because it's Indian Heritage Month, but always my grandparents, my parents, Mr. and Mrs. Changu, Ram Logan. They left a legacy that will live on. Can you play a selection by Mahendra Kapoor, Tumagar Satidini? You have a blessed and safe day and a wonderful week. This is from Baby Dwarika of Princess Town. Thank you very much. And you have a wonderful day as well. Mr. Bansraj Budu says, Sitaram, Mr. Harold Bansraj, day from North Carolina. Enjoying the beautiful music. Always Surya Devi blessings to you and your family and my bhai Steve Ramnarayan and family and all members of my extended family from Charlotte, North Carolina, sister-in-law Cynthia Pai, Robin Indrani, and Auntie Savitri from Indian Walk, Maruga, Peter Jonathan Dave and Savitri from Toronto, and Geeta, Peter Jonathan Dave and Savitri, my loving wife Leela, son Amit, and family from Ohio, 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Thank you very much, and can you play a selection?

from Hatimere Sati. Okay, we'll try to do that in a few minutes from now. We've got a lot of messages otherwise, okay? And this one comes in from Mukesh Ramnarayan, but Mukesh, you need to send a text message, okay? Videos, we cannot really play it. But thank you for being a part of the program. Good morning, Sitaram, to your Uncle Harold. And would like to hear a selection by Mohammed Rafi. And she put the name on, so I'll try to find that. But we go now to Mahindra Kapoor. We still have a selection for Dolina Ramna. That comes up in a short while, too.

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Well, let's say Sitaram to the folks at the expo there. You know, quite a lot of folks there from India, and they love a lot of things about Trinidad, you know. More especially the doubles. Mr. Baba, Sitaram to you, sir, and thanks for being a part of our culture of Trinidad and Tobago. Well, we've got a special song coming up in a while. I played it yesterday on the occasion of Indian Arrival Day by our dear friend Kundan Tamta, and that's coming up in a short while from now. And, you know, I was having a little chat with Kundanji, and, you know, I said to him, I find a lot of people from India celebrating with us here on Indian Arrival Day. And he said, bhai, of course, they are our ancestors too, you know. And while we may have come after them, but they came before us, and we share the same values, the same strengths, the same culture. So they are part of our life, and we are so glad to be a part of the folks here in Trinidad sharing the wonderful stories and all of that. It's amazing. It's amazing. And I didn't think of it in that way, especially when he said they are our ancestors as well. Thank you very much, Kundan. We've got his selection coming up in a short while. A very special one from him. We've got a message here, and it's from Rohit. Rohit says, can you play a selection from Geet Gaata Chal? All right, we'll do that in a short while from now. Sitaram, Brother Nari, enjoying the music brings back so much fond memories of my late husband. Those were his favorite, especially the Rafi. This is Angela Sitaram. Yes, and a lot of folks, you know, are very fond of the Rafi selections. In fact, and I said this before, there's a radio station dedicated entirely to the songs of the late, great Muhammad Rafi. And I was reading somewhere on YouTube, I think, someone put a quote, you know, well, a comment that says, there is one moon, there is one sun, there is one earth, or one world, and there is only one Muhammad Rafi. Here is Iksawal Mekru.

It's about 5 minutes to go to end hour number one of the program, Sunday Morning Sangeet. My name is Harold Nari, in case you forgot. And we have messages here. Sitara, Mr. Nari, enjoying the music, especially the Mohammed Rafi selections. Please say good morning to my aunt, Pramila Sitahal. All right. And we just played a Mohammed Rafi selection there for her. That's Pramila Sitahal. She messaged earlier on as well. We've got some other messages here on another number here. This one says, good morning, sir. Locked on and listening from St. Croix, U.S. Virgin Island. That's my longtime friend, Junie. How are you doing, sir? Junie originally from Coover and migrated, but he hasn't forgotten his roots. All right. So we've got more requests coming up, but I want to play this selection now that I played yesterday. And it is on the occasion of Indian Arrival Day, 181 years. And it seems to me, and I said this yesterday, it seems to me like the more years pass, the more we begin to appreciate what went on 181 years ago, 1845, 30th of May. As a matter of fact, in the next couple of days, it will be marking that occasion. Here's a selection entitled Kalapani. And we know the name Kalapani, the sea voyage that took place and put together by Kundan Tamta. His own composition, his own music, a very versatile and comprehensive gentleman, very, very musically oriented there. And let's listen to it.

Beautiful selection there indeed. Our dear friend Kundan Tamta saying, you know, we journeyed over the Kalapani and we came here only knowing English Vinglish and wearing dhoti and kurta and doing whatever we could have done to ensure that our lives were fulfilled in a particular way. And who is listening to our story? Our story, you know, children of Lord Rama, who is listening to our story? Well, whoever is listening, well, we know that it's a good song indeed. Thank you very much, Mr. Keely. Wishing you all the very, very best. Just a synopsis of it could be a little bit different from what Keely intended to say, but, you know, it's important that we remember them from where they came in different parts of India.

0: 102.7 FM, आपका धर्म आपका स्टेशन रेडियो जागृति।
1: 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As such, a solar year is made up of 365 days and the lunar year amounts to 354 days. A gap of 11 days increases each year, giving rise to an extra month every 3 years. Nirnay Sindhu outlines, Asankranti Maase Adhik Maase Sputaha Syad. The month that does not carry a Surya Sankranti is called Adhik Maas. Since the 13th month was not assigned to any Deva, Lord Vishnu assigned Adhik Maas to himself, hence the name Purushottam Maas. In ancient times, King Nahush, through the observance of the Mal Maas Vrat, was released from all bondage and acquired the throne of heaven. All efforts with the intention of worldly gains are strictly prohibited during Adhik Maas. It is mentioned in the scriptures, Na Kuryad Adhike Maase Kamyam Karma Kadachan. Hindus refrain from the following undertakings during this period: initiating construction of house, home or any other building. This also includes refraining from buying the raw materials for the same. Performance of Kamya Karmas such as Vivaha, Marriage Ceremony, Yajnapavit, Janeyu, Gurumukh Initiation, Griha Pravesh, Inauguration of New Homes, Shir Stapan, First Post Sites, Yajnas, Yearly Pujas and Vakdan Engagement. Purchases of any kind, property, land, vehicles or otherwise. Initiating or transacting any new ventures or business. It is highly

0: efficacious to perform the following during the period: Dan, giving charity; Satkarma, doing good deeds; giving the gift of fruits, Paldan, keeping a constantly lit lamp akhand deep in the puja room or mandir throughout the day and night; reciting mantras and personal jap dedicated to Sri Vishnu; Parayan of Bhagavad Gita and the Vishnu Sahasranam, 1000 names of Vishnu, as well as recitation and listening to the kathas of Srimad Bhagavat Puran and Ramayana, amongst others. Keeping fast as per tolerance and capacity, as well as maintaining a vegetarian diet with celibacy. Undertaking of pilgrimage or tirats to mandirs and holy sites. All daily observances, such as lighting of our diyas, offering of the daily dhar jal, sandhya, as well as monthly observances such as full moon brats, antyeshti, funeral rites, dashgat, shaven rites, madhyam shodashi, 13-day bhandara, continue unabated. All other activities are suspended for the period. Devotees performing good deeds in this month conquer their indriya senses and have their miseries eradicated, leading towards the attainment of moksha and freedom from punarjanma, the cycle of rebirth. This is a month for self-development, self-assessment, reflection, introspection, and a time to focus on one's own soul by enhancing the communion between man and the divine. Om Tat Sat. 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
2: 7 minutes after 9 o'clock, Praki from Rosilak says, loving the house, enjoyed the harmonica yesterday, and I'll be playing two selections today. One within this hour, I can't tell you the exact time, and the other one within the next hour, because if I tell you the exact time, you might just listen for that only. I know. But really and truly, I'll try to play one in this hour, and then the next hour, another one. Okay? Thank you very much, Praki, and please say Sitaram to Yashoda and the Jeevan and the rest of the family from all of us here at Radio and TV Jagriti. We also have Tara's sister, Lynette, from Santa Cruz, says today is Tara's birthday, and she's having a puja today, and kindly play a birthday selection for her. Well, we have that and more coming up, okay? And quite a lot more indeed. All right, so if you didn't get your selection yet, it is coming up. And we have Renuka Sitaram. I think I read this one from Renuka Sitaram, enjoying the music, saying Sitaram to Pramila Sitahal. And Sitaram Bhai, lovely music, enjoying as usual, wishing you and everyone a blessed and happy Sunday, especially my beautiful friends Meena, Marlene, Rose, Sharmila and Judy, and my Iraqi brother, Mr. Mukesh Baburam. Can he play a selection? Jiske Sapne, all right? Well, I'll have to try and find that for you. Betty Singh says, Sitaram, Mr. Nari, Bhagwan Surya, blessings to you and yours and the Jagriti family. Have a blessed Sunday. And you have a blessed Sunday as well. Jemma Maharaj says, Sitaram, and enjoying the music and the program on the whole. So we've got this one here that was requested a little while ago by Dolina Ramnath, again by the late, great Muhammad Rafi.

0: Cara Didi from Balmain, definitely enjoying all the beautiful music here today. And she said she tried to get through earlier on last week as well, but wasn't able to do so. But I want to wish you a happy belated Mother's Day as well. She wants to say Sitaram to the wonderful folks in the Balmain area, Gunnising Street Extension, Balmain, and on the other side as well, heading straight up to Prisal, where we've got a number of folks listening in there. And yep, so we continue with more after this.
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1: Well, that's something you don't want to miss. It's a cultural explosion marking the 181st year of Indian arrival, and it's been going on for many, many years, from the days of the late Ajit Prem Singh, and now orchestrated, planned, and well organized by Savitri Prem Singh. Let's congratulate her for carrying on the wishes of her dad. We wish you all success on that day, and I've been here a few times, and I can tell you, it is a beehive of activity. And when I say that, I mean busy, busy. Yep, lots of things, lots of folks, lots of children, and, you know, trying to get into the action, if I may say that myself. Okay, so we have Lena. Lena says, Sitaram and blessed Sunday to you, Mr. Nari, and everyone. Beautiful selection as always. In the kitchen, enjoying. Thank you. Take care, everyone. And you take care as well. And Asha, Tara, Daroy would like to say Sitaram to Cindy, Auntie Cindy of Princesstown. Hope you're doing well. Hope that you're enjoying your day. And I'm sure she's listening to our program here today. And I'm quite sure the music is also helping her to get in that, that melodious mood, yeah, if I may say so. Okay. We have some outstanding requests. So let's start with this one here. And this one was requested earlier on. Well, it's from Geet Gata Chala. I think Rohit requested this one. All right. So here you go, Rohit.

Meena Maraj of Kirrup wants to hear selection and Oldie Goldie, and we'll try to find that for you. Marlene of Bank Village requesting Dosa Dosa Naraha. Beautiful selection there, that. And wishing everyone a beautiful, beautiful day. And Mr. Rambasad of Woodland waiting on the harmonica as usual, requesting Dil Ki Awaaz Bhi Sun. Okay, so we've got a number of folks there lined up listening, and I know they won't go anywhere until it's 12 o'clock. Maybe they might go and just to take a cup of coffee to come back and relax as they normally do. All right, and this is the Sunday morning Indian hour. So we have messages. So let me just read them before I continue. Mr. Ramesh Bangra out of Toronto says, listening in Mr. Nari, enjoying the selections, and he requested a particular selection here. I think it is from the movie Beatty of 1969, if time permits, please. All right. And I know why he said that, because last week he requested and I forgot to play it. All right, because the messages pile up, you know, but he knows. All right, thank you, Mr. Mangra. Hope you are doing well and the family as well. And we say Sitaram to the folks in the Toronto area and Brampton, Toronto, Scarborough, Kingston, Mississauga, Niagara, Kitchener, Waterloo, wherever you are, okay? We have here Joyce from St. Julian. Sitaram Missionary, happy Sunday, Surya, Narayan, blessings to you and everyone listening. Have a relaxing day. And we have another message here. This one is from Ina Mohammed, says, Sitaram Missionary, enjoying the wonderful selections there. That last one by Sintra Suku, I think it was. Keep up the great job that you are doing. Thank you very much. And we have Sitaram to you and all the listeners to the program. I would like to extend greetings and best wishes to our dear and loving sister Savitri Ramdin Bryant of Roseboro, North Carolina. This is coming from her brothers and sisters. The sisters are Sheila, Vera, Vishmati, and brothers Hari Ram and Tulsi. Oh, that's Tulsi. Of Prisal Village in Kuva. Yep, another day goes by and somebody from Prisal messages, because we've got quite a number of listeners there. Okay, so Savitri Ramdin Bryant of Roseboro, North Carolina, happy, happy birthday to you. They love you very, very much, and they want the world to know how much they love you. That's why they chose Radio Jagriti, so that everyone will know how much they love you. From all of us here as well, happy, happy birthday. I just want to wish my mother, Sukhya Ramrup, and my four sisters, Shama, Lorna, Annie, Mary, and three brothers, Amigo, Santos, and Vishan of St. Julian in Princestown, a blessed day. And I want them to know I love them very much from their sister, Sherry. Thank you. Okay. Indra from Toronto. Jai Sitaram Bhai. And just finished my prayers and looking forward to a wonderful, wonderful week ahead. Thank you. So we got this one here that was requested earlier on. Can't remember the name right now, but I'm sure the person who requested it would know.

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1: Mohammed of Prasal locked on and listening as usual, and in the kitchen enjoying the beautiful, beautiful music. And I guess I have to get accustomed to saying that one line all the time, because that's what they say. Okay. And we have Radhika of Pran's Gardens. She's enjoying the music as well. Thank you for your company as usual. And I say as usual because she's on every Sunday. Okay, that's Radhika from Pran's Gardens. And let's say sitaram to the folks in Claxton Bay, St. Margaret's, Vista Bella, Marabella, Vista Bella, heading up that way, Taruba and environs. Our dear friend from Ohio, Mr. Forgot the name now, but he requested a selection. That's Bansraj Dave. He requested a selection from Hati Mere Sati. And this will be followed by a selection from the movie Aradhana, as requested by Gemma of Freeport.

Well, this next selection was requested by Meena Maharaj. And after this, we play the harmonica. And then more in the next hour. Selection taken from the 1973 movie Dhun.

Just about 5 minutes to go before we come to the end of hour number two here on the program. Sunday morning, Sangeet, as we go now to the harmonica. I'll play the selection that I played yesterday, and then I'll follow up with another one. And Mr. Praki said he thoroughly enjoyed it yesterday. So if it's nice, you do it twice. And we've got more coming up after the 10 o'clock hour.

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7: The Eastern and Indentured Laborer was contracted for a period of 5 years. They were required to work for 7 hours in the fields and 10 hours in the factory, and to perform 5 tasks weekly. The task was valued at 24 cents. The labor laws allowed the planters to impose fines and even imprisonment if they failed to complete their task. Anyone who was absent from work for 7 consecutive days was considered a deserter. A fine of $24 or 1 month imprisonment was meted out. In addition, the East Indian Indentures contract could be extended to twice the period he was in jail. Another law that was imposed was a vagrancy law. Police could arrest any East Indian indentured laborer if he was found 2 miles away from the plantation without a pass signed by the manager. This was imposed to prevent the movement of the East Indians. The situation was arranged in such a manner that Indians could only be found on an estate, a hospital, or in jail. There were also reports where women in advanced stage of pregnancy and children were jailed and later employed as convict labor.
6: You have been listening to our heritage feature that came to you with the kind compliments of...
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3: 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Well, you're tuned into something special as well, and that's Sunday Morning Sangeet. Coming up at 12 o'clock, we've got Shandar Shirani Sukhaya. That's from 12 on till 3. And between 1 and 2, you have the Brand Tech Hour. And 3 o'clock, Alicia comes in. She'll take you on till 6 o'clock. And at 6 o'clock, we have Salona with Dilip Dinesh Maharaj. And we've got you covered there for today. No need to go anywhere else. Messages before we go to our next requested selection. This one from my dear brother in Toronto, Mr. Ramesh Mangra. And thanks for the patience, sir. Sitaram, Mr. Harold, Bhagwan Surya, blessings to you and all listening. Have a superb Sunday and a beautiful start of the week from the NYAAA's Anand, Annie, and Abby. And you too as well. Hope you're having a wonderful weekend too. And I know you are because you're tuned into Radio Jagriti. Well, what I mean is that I hope you're adding some value to what you already are enjoying. So I did tell you yesterday that I'll be away for a couple of weeks, and the Saturday morning program will be recorded as a program, but the Sunday morning Sangeet will be covered by one of the presenters here. Okay, so just bear that in mind. And well, while I'm not here, I'll record the program, but I will not be able to give you the harmonica and all of that and take requests and so on, quite obviously. All right, so just to let you know that that happens from next Saturday. We have another message here. Sitaram, I'm sending blessed morning to you and also my husband Ryan, and sending love from his wife Millie. Okay, Ryan, hope you're having a wonderful day. And Sharada Bhagwan Singh says, Sitaram, enjoying the program. We are from Tableland. Thank you very much. Enjoy your day. Be safe and have a safe journey home. And we have another message here. Friday, my mother-in-law, Mrs. Babuni Bhagwandin, celebrate her 90th birthday. Greetings to her. Well, she's still active, doing everything on her own. This is greetings from her 4 daughters and 2 sons, 17 grands and 10 great-grands. Wishing her many, many more years of happiness, of health. As always, this is baby and from daughter-in-law, baby and son, Bisun Bhagwandin of Warrenville and Kunopia, requesting a selection that I'll have to find. All right. Sandra Kisun says she enjoyed Suhana Safari yesterday. Wants to say Sitaram to all her children in the New York area. And, of course, all of us listening to Radio Jagriti Wednesday, 27th, is going to be birthday of grandson Sanjay Kisun, extending early birthday greetings to him and blessings from his grandma, Sandra. And, of course, we would like to join in and wish him all the very best on his birthday. That's grandson Sanjay Kisun celebrating his birthday on Wednesday, I think it said, yeah. Right, Wednesday the 27th. Okay, well, not that one. We've got another selection here lined up. Let me just get it quickly from... it's from the movie... Sonic Omi, I think, yeah. But Ramesh Mangra requested this.

orchestra, the name of the movie is Beti. Yes, that's correct. Music director is by Sonic Omi, from the lyrics of Shakil Badayuni.

Beautiful selection there from the movie Beti, taking our time up to 16 minutes after 10 o'clock, and we are into hour number three. Yeah, hour number three of the program, Sangeet Morning Sangeet. Malabal Gobind from Akoya Extension wants to say Sitaram to Savitri Daya and her husband Sivdath, and all the folks listening in as well, to all the presenters here, wishing them all the very best and happy Indian Arrival Day as well. And she's she said, I want to say Sitaram to Savitri Diehard. Yeah, she's a diehard listener, so I put that name on for her, you know, instead of diehard. And I'm sure she doesn't mind it, because I met her some time ago and that was a wonderful conversation. Okay. Mohammed of Prisal requested this selection from the movie Sangam.

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1: Well, we've got this selection requested by Radhika of Pran's Gardens. We also want to play this for the listening pleasure of Mala Bal Gobin. She wants to dedicate an oldie to all her friends from the movie Mother India, one of my favorites.

0: The Jeet Prem Singh Mere Desh Committee presents the 2026 Awards and Cultural Show in celebration of the 181st anniversary of Indian arrival. 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
1: 30 minutes after 10 o'clock, Nirmala Sakun says, Sitaram Nirmala Sakun from Welcome Road, Kunupia. Locked on and loving the songs on this blessed Sunday.

voice note. So we cannot play the voice note here, you know, but anyone will do it. It says, let me just see if I can get the message clearly. All right. Sitaram, a scenario, all is well. I'm a listener to the program, so it's my first time message. Play a Muhammad Rafi's song. Anyone will do, and have a good day. But you didn't put a name to it, so I have to guess the name here. I'm not sure. It says Natasha. I'm not sure if that it is. But if it is that, well, Natasha, thank you and welcome, welcome, welcome. All right. Yeah, I know sometimes the phone misdials and all of that. Okay, but if it's a voice note, deliberately we cannot play it. But thank you for messaging. Good morning, sir. Enjoying the music very much. A selection from Dosti, Meera Ram Kilawan. Meera Ram Kilawan. So we'll try to fit all of that in because we've got a dozen and more to do, and we will try to pull those as well. Okay. Here is a selection that was requested by my dear friend, Mr. Rampersad of Woodland. He requested it a long time ago from the movie Hamsaya, I think it is. Yes, from 1968.

Your Rani Ki Prem Kahani. Now feel the thrill of Chant Mera Dil, another poignant emotional relationship drama from ace producer Karan Johar. 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

totally enthralled by the charm of classic Bollywood romance with a modern touch. Chand Mera Dil, a love story that is tender, intimate and true, is here. First Ye Jawani Hai Diwani, then Rocky

Okay, we've got another message here, and it says, okay, Muhammad Rafi's selection, and well, Natasha. All right, thank you very much, Natasha. That's all right. I know, like I said, it happens sometimes. The phone, you know, you have no control over sometimes over it. Sometimes you have to just go with what happens, but that's what it is. But thank you very much for logging on, and hope you're having a wonderful, wonderful day today, in addition to what we are already doing here to make it a wonderful day. And this is a message here comes in from Mr. Blood of Sanko Road, sending his best wishes for the week ahead. And to you, sir, to all the folks in Sanko Road as well, including Hasina Wilson. I know she's always locked on, okay? We have a selection coming up here now, and it's from one of the movies of Rajesh Khanna. But, you know, they say that there's only one world, there's one moon, one sun, one earth, one Muhammad Rafi, but there's always going to be just one Rajesh Khanna. And Kishore Kumar, and Ardy Burman, and Shakti Samanta.

0: सोमवार है, आज सोमवार है, तुमको मुझसे प्यार है।
1: 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Indra Paul of San Juan says, Happy Indian Arrival Day to everyone, and she wants to congratulate her granddaughter, Emily Paul, advancing to the finals of the Bal Vikas class. She's from the Arangwes Hindu School. Congratulations to all the students, and great improvement in all that is happening there. Okay, thank you very much, and she's excited about her granddaughter, Emily, moving on. And the Bal Vikas, that program shapes the minds of the little ones so that they'll be guided into the correct direction. I listened to some of the programs, and they are actually chanting, singing the Alankars, and I said, you know, that is absolutely great, you know. So we go now to a selection from the movie Hamrahi of 1963, requested by Mr. Budram Joppy, and we want to say Sitaram to the folks in the Barakpur area, okay, the Ramcharans, and of course Design 2000 and the Barakpur area there, lots of folks there, okay, and Mr. Sunarayan Monilal of Special Construction, very wonderful guy, and his family, so much people, you know, so many folks there listen to us. Thank you very much. From Hamrahi of 1963.

Well, we've got some messages here. Mr. Clive Jadu from New Settlement Dow Religion in California requesting a special selection. We'll play that for you. And we also have June Lalshan says, Sitaraman, good morning. I'm locked on as usual, listening to the beautiful program. Saying Sitaram to Meena Maharaj of Curep, have an enjoyable day and a safe day as well. Thank you very much. We have Meena Suku says, Sitaram and blessed Sunday to you. All my love and blessings to all of the wonderful folks listening in, beautiful oldies, while preparing my happy Sunday lunch, safe journey back home. Thank you, and thank you as well. And we have some other requests here we will get after the 11 o'clock hour. So we have a message here from Mr. Sunil Rampasad of Zipari Old Road. Salam Namaste Bhaiji. Listening to your program is in one of the listening to all the unforgettable recollections. Okay, the beautiful music allows me to travel down memory lane to relive those treasured phases of my beautiful life. Please play a song for my fair lady, Avril. May the dil be kitna pagal hai, from the movie Sergeant. So we're going to play the harmonica right now, and after that, we will play that selection, and we will also play all of the other requests as well, and that will take us into the final hour. The final hour, yeah. So, okay, that's coming up.

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1: 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As such, a solar year is made up of 365 days and the lunar year amounts to 354 days. A gap of 11 days increases each year, giving rise to an extra month every 3 years. Nirnay Sindhu outlines, Asankranti Maase Adhik Maase Sputaha Syad. The month that does not carry a Surya Sankranti is called Adhik Maas. Since the 13th month was not assigned to any Deva, Lord Vishnu assigned Adhik Maas to himself, hence the name Purushottam Maas. In ancient times, King Nahush, through the observance of the Mal Maas Vrat, was released from all bondage and acquired the throne of heaven. All efforts with the intention of worldly gains are strictly prohibited during Adhik Maas. It is mentioned in the scriptures, Na Kuryad Adhike Maase Kamyam Karma Kadachan. Hindus refrain from the following undertakings during this period. Initiating construction of house, home or any other building. This also includes refraining from buying the raw materials for the same. Performance of Kamya Karmas such as Vivaha, Marriage Ceremony, Yajnapavit, Janeyu, Gurumukh Initiation, Griha Pravesh, Inauguration of New Homes, Shir Stapan, First Post Sites, Yajnas, Yearly Pujas and Vakdan Engagement. Purchases of any kind, property, land, vehicles or otherwise. Initiating or transacting any new ventures or business. It is highly efficacious to perform the following during the period. Dan, giving charity, Satkarma, doing good deeds, giving the gift of fruits, Phaldan, keeping a constantly lit lamp akhand deep in the puja room or mandir throughout the day and night, reciting mantras and personal jap dedicated to Sri Vishnu, Parayan of Bhagavad Gita, and the Vishnu Sahasranam, 1000 names of Vishnu, as well as recitation and listening to the kathas of Srimad Bhagavat Puran and Ramayana, amongst others. Keeping fast as per tolerance and capacity, as well as maintaining a vegetarian diet with celibacy. Undertaking of pilgrimage or tirats to mandirs and holy sites. All daily observances, such as lighting of our diyas, offering of the daily dhar jal, sandhya, as well as monthly observances such as full moon brats, antyeshti, funeral rites, dashgat, shaven rites, madhyam shodashi, 13-day bhandara continue unabated. All other activities are suspended for the period. Devotees performing good deeds in this month conquer their indriya senses and have their miseries eradicated, leading towards the attainment of moksha and freedom from punarjanma, the cycle of rebirth. This is a month for self-development, self-assessment, reflection, introspection, and a time to focus on one's own soul by enhancing the communion between man and the divine. 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

6 minutes after 11 o'clock, and we enter the fourth and final hour of the program, Sunday Morning Sangeet, as we continue with the beautiful music here. And this next selection was requested by Mr. Sunil Rampersad from Sipariawal Road. We'll get this modern music, in the last 45 minutes or so.

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2: 12 minutes after 11 o'clock and got some messages here to acknowledge. This one comes in from Gayatri Sobi. Sitaram, Mr. Nari, enjoying your program, extending a Sitaram and my love and blessings to my mom, Mira CDL from Canada, four grandchildren and, of course, two sons and the rest of the family, including my two daughters-in-law, Nandini and Sharada from Gayatri Sobi of Kunjal Road in Barakpur, and the four grandchildren, Sanjeev, Jaya, Sadie, and Sansa, and Amarnath and Randy are the two sons. All right, thank you. Thank you very much. We have, okay, no other messages in this here, but we got some other messages as well. Sharada Gopal of Florida, locked on strong, enjoying the music and enjoying the weather as well. And absolutely correct, Mr. Harold, one Rajesh Khanna, one Kishore Kumar, and one Shakti Samantha, then they form one of the greatest trio in Indian film industry. Vansraj Dev from North Carolina, enjoying the music. Thank you very much. And let's see who is messaging again right now. We have a lot of it here to acknowledge. Kindly extend birthday greetings to our wonderful sister, Lila Bisundial Ramrup of South Ozone Park, Queens, New York, wishing her Bhagwan's choicest blessings coming from her five loving sisters. And that's Girlie of Iowa, Joyce of Shagwana, Shirley of Felicity, Savvy of Coover, and Mary of Texas. And that's lots of love and blessings there to Lila Bisundial Ramrup of South Ozone Park, Queens, New York. And let's say Sitaram to the wonderful folks in Queens, New York. We've got another message here. Sitaram Mr. Nari, lovely programming. Sherry here from California requesting a selection from Bhai Bhai of 1970 and wishing you a safe journey home. Happy Indian Arrival Day to you and the Jagriti family. Okay, thank you. Shalima Sohan, locked on and enjoying the music as usual. Enjoying your selections on your program. Have a beautiful day, everyone. And you have a beautiful day, too. We have Tish here. Tish says, Sitaram, Mr. Nari, happy Sunday. Enjoy your vacation. You deserve it. Okay, thank you very much. And Auntie Cleaver says, how are you today? Have a blessed and safe Sunday. Another message here. Sitaram, happy birthday to Rajesh Ramjas of Felicity. And this comes in from Omar Balrup. Omar Balrup says, happy birthday to Rajesh Ramjas from Felicity. I think I know who they are. Okay, thank you very much. We have a message here and a request, in fact. Dosa Dos Naraha. This is from Marlene, requested from Marlene of Bang Village. From the movie Sangam.

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Our next selection is taken from the movie Jewel Thief at the request of Mr. Clive Jadu of New Settlement, Main Street, New Settlement, Dow Village in California.

Next selection comes up at the request of Sherry from California. And I must tell you, Sherry, you do have a great taste for beautiful music. Not that the others don't, but I noticed that when you request songs, it's kind of a rare songs that we hardly hear. And this is the next one here that you have done. I must commend you on that, from the movie Bye Bye of 1970.

31 minutes after 11 o'clock. A reminder that Shandar comes up at 12 o'clock. That's with the Sunshine Girl, Shivani Sokai. She'll take you on till the 3 o'clock hour. Between 1 and 2, the Brantech Hour, with the compliments of Brantech. And from 3 to 6, Alicia will be holding the fourth. And Dilip comes up at 6 o'clock. Messages here to acknowledge quickly, and we have this one comes in. Morning. Yep, here it goes. Good morning, Mr. Nari. Just let you know that I'm a big fan of Mukesh songs. Very soothing and melodious, and brings back so much memories from the good old days. And this is Brandon Charles from Mission Road in Freeport. And he says, long time days that can't come back. Obviously, yeah. But I know what you mean. Everything has its history. Everything has its time. Everything has its, perspective and all of that. So what we need to do is enjoy it to the max. Enjoy it to the max. Good. Let me see if there are any other messages here before we continue. Not right now. Okay. Oh, yeah, June Lalchan says, Om Surya, Surya Namaskar, and wishing everyone a blessed day. And we have Sadie, my niece's daughter there, Sadie from Exchange Lots. Happy birthday to you, Sadie. And this was yesterday, so it's belated birthday. All right, well, I'm kind of late for the ice cream and cake, but you never can tell. You might save some for me. All right, hope you had a wonderful day, and all of us would like to wish you the very best in the years ahead, okay? Thank you very much, wonderful little girl there, okay? And trying to read this message at the same time, Sitaram. To everyone, would like to send happy birthday wishes to one of my niece, Samira Mohammed from Bamboo No. 3. Wishing her Bhagwan's blessings always with health, strength, happiness and prosperity. Have a wonderful day today from Aunt Asha Budram of Real Street in San Juan. Here is a holy goldie, another one.

0: totally enthralled by the charm of classic Bollywood romance with a modern touch. Chand Mera Dil, a love story that is tender, intimate and true, is here. First, Ye Jawani Hai Diwani, then Rocky Aur Rani Ki Prem Kahani. Now feel the thrill of Chand Mera Dil, another poignant emotional relationship drama from ace producer Karan Johar. 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Be a part of the simultaneous worldwide release of Chand Mera Dil, now showing and continuing exclusively at Caribbean Cinemas, South Park 10 in San Fernando and Trincity 8 in Trincity, Cinema One Gemstone at 1 Woodbrook Place, Port of Spain and Gulf City San Fernando, Cine Central at Price Plaza in Chaguanas and at Cinema City Cineplex 3 in Day Bay.
1: Here in the Republic of Trinidad and Tobago, I had a request earlier on for a selection from Tulsi Das, and I inadvertently deleted it, but I think it was from Bisoon, Baby Bisoon. I think it was someone celebrating their 90th birthday. All right. So here is that selection. From the 1954 movie Tulsi Das, Muhammad Rafi joins Asha Bhosle.

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Okay, well, getting ready to wrap up for today. And let me again tell you that I will be away on a little vacation for a couple of weeks. And the Saturday morning program will be recorded. The Sunday morning program will be covered by one of the presenters here. And I'm sure they will do an even better job than I am doing. Okay, so while we await the arrival of the Sunshine Girl, it's quarter to 12. Here is a selection that I love very, very much from the movie Badshah.

0: happened at Budram Prasad and his Dharampatni are listening and liming, as she said. And of course, they are enjoying the beautiful music as we go to a selection from a Rajesh Khanna movie. But before we do that, let me say thank you all very, very much for your time sharing with me. And of course, your selections as well, for you are the ones who make the program. I'm just the conduit, you know. I'm just the one that has been used to transfer the blessings, to transfer the greetings, to transfer the emotions and all of that. But you are the big players. Thank you all very much, very, very much. And remember, the drive on the left side, which is the right side. And if you drive on the right side, you drive on the wrong side. Take care, everyone, and see you in a few weeks' time. Keep it right here. And Shirvani comes up as we play these last two selections. I love this one very much, and I'm sure you will as well. But let me just check to see if any messages came in while I was having a little chat with you there. No new ones, but Sadie's birthday was yesterday. That's my niece's daughter. Happy, happy belated from all of us at the home and all of us here at Radio and TV Jagriti.
1: लेटेस्ट अपडेट्स के लिए अल्ट्रा चैनल्स को सब्सक्राइब करें और बेल आइकन को प्रेस करें।

totally enthralled by the charm of classic Bollywood romance with a modern touch. 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First, Ye Jawani Hai Diwani, then Rocky Aur Rani Ki Prem Kahani. 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

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Sitaram, good afternoon TNT and good afternoon world. Welcome, welcome to your Sunday, Shandar. 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Up until 3 p.m., beautiful day it is. Indeed a pleasure, as always, to take you through the first half. This your Sunday afternoon here with us on Radio Jagriti 102.7 FM. Aapka Dharam, Aapka Station. Many, many thank yous to Harold Nari for today's presentation of the Sunday Morning Sangeet. Waking us up on the right note with all of the right hits, hitting all of the right places. The heart, mind and soul. And we continue along a similar vein with excellence in programming because you deserve nothing but the best. To all of our listeners here in Trinidad and Tobago, within the Caribbean region and internationally, Surya Bhagwan's choicest blessings. Coming up at 1, we've got the Brand Check Limited's Power Hour and of course 2 till 3, our Golden Oldies Hour. We start though with a bit of the 1990s, the voice of Kumar Sanu.

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Beautiful music there from Patita brings our time to 12:30. And let's see, Sitaram going out to Brandon Charles out there in Freeport. He says he saw the film Patita and he says it was one of the best with Dev Anand and Usha Kiran. Hope you're having a beautiful Sunday. Brandon, Sitaram 20, Betty out there in New York. Surya Bhagwan's choicest blessings to you, Auntie Betty, and all of the folks out there in Albany. Lots of love. Sitaram to Sherry and Ram Logan. Wishing everyone a great day. Right back at you, Sherry. Jai Sitaram as well. Tamira C. Prasad of Gupta Trace Mission Road in Freeport. Checking in with us. All the best to Mr. Suresh Maharaj. And he is sending out a huge shout out to his dear aunt. Sita and Maya, his mom Zuleika, his father Naresh. They're all busy cooking up a storm. Let me know what's on the menu, Mr. Maharaj. Blessings as well to Auntie Shanti and Uncle Saga out there in Digo Martin. Happy, happy Sunday to Rajesh Ramdhani locked on and his dear mom, Auntie Indra. The next one we're dedicating especially for you, Auntie Indra, and here's wishing you a most wonderful afternoon. We're always delighted to have you on board. Also, we extend a special Sitaram going out to

You are. Lots of love to David, also to Radhika, Rohan, Stephen, Emily, Little Luna, Little Lucky, and of course to Kevin. They're all heading to the mall today. Thank you guys for taking us along. Radio Jagriti 102.7 FM, Aapka Dharam, Aapka Station.

Mahamudrafi at his very best from Asli Nakli of the year 1962. Tujhe Jeevan Ki Dor Se. Sitaram to Omar Prasad out there in San Fernando. Happy Sunday to you, Omar. So nice to have you with us as usual. Jai Sitaram to you and yours. Happy Sunday as well to Elsie of Williamsville, locked on, listening and enjoying. Bhagwan's blessings to you, Elle, to your children as well as your grandson, Charles. Happy Sunday to Angela Sitaram out there in Avocat. And she's sending much love today to her two special little ones, Artish and Avnish. She says, Nanny loves you a whole lot. She wishes you a beautiful and most enjoyable afternoon. Sitaram to Auntie Sandra Singh out there in Delaware, and my deepest condolences again to you, Auntie Sandra, on the passing of your mom. We do pray together with you and your family that her onward transition will be a very smooth, easy, peaceful one. And may you find strength going forward in the cherished memories. Sunday blessings to Rhea Ramnarayan out there in Freeport, locked on with her son Nival and daughter Shalini. Hope you have a beautiful day. Rhea, Sitaram to Bruce and Asha out there in Pinal. Just back home, just in time to enjoy Shandar. Lots of love as well to Auntie Kausil. And to all those within your family, Bruce and Asha. Have a great day. We always love having you guys with us. Sitaram to Auntie Savvy and Uncle Gulcharan out there in McBean, the entire Suknanan family. Warm wishes for a truly relaxing day, Auntie Savvy. I know how hard you work every single day of the week, and Sundays you get that time to relax a little bit. So take full advantage of it. Put your feet up. Simply enjoy the music of Shandar. Lots of love to Dave and Van and the grandkids, Emily and Arav. Hope you enjoy this one. Auntie Savvy, another one in the voice of Mohammed Rafi.

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First, Ye Jawani Hai Diwani, then Rocky Aur Rani Ki Prem Kahani. 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Well, let's say Sitaram going out to Auntie Geeta Gisiyawan out there in Tableland. Hope all is great, Auntie Geeta. Happy, happy Sunday to you. And again, to Bruce and Asha, I'm so happy that you guys are enjoying Shandar together with the rain. Usually Shandar is the sunshine program, but I'm giving permission to the rains today because it's been so hot past few days, past few weeks. I'm sure you guys are really grateful for the rain. And many parts of South Trinidad enjoying some showers, some blessings from above. A great one. Sitaram to Kavita there in Basterhoel, and also to Mashamati Ramsundar. Greetings to the governor, the star boy, Kalyan Musudin of Red Hill in Dabadi. He turned 92 years old a few days ago. I hope you had a wonderful birthday, star boy, Mr. Musudin. May Bhagwan continue to bless you with great health and strength, happiness, success and prosperity, the fulfillment of all of your heart's desires. Sitaram to Uncle Jailal and Auntie Mohini Sagram of Hyderabad.

To Alex Trace, Kelly Village and Kearney, they're wishing everyone Happy Indian Heritage Month. Also sending blessings to Sister Leela Budu of Canupia, who's a little bit under the weather today. Hope you feel better soon, Auntie Leela. I'm sure the next selection will cheer you up a little bit. We're also dedicating it for the listening pleasure of Suresh Maharaj and family, sending much love to his Auntie Chan, also Sita, Maya, Zuleika and Naresh, all locked on, enjoying Shandar, doing some cooking. So I'm happy to add the musical flavors into your Sunday lunch. And let me know what's on the menu. Suresh G, thank you always for choosing Radio Jagriti 102.7 FM. Coming up next, the Brandtech Limited's Power Hour. 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This is Radio Jagriti, powering your world, friends. From the corner of Pashi Extension and the Churchill Roosevelt Highway to Napuna, Trinidad, West

The voice there of Sherita Bach. Those two selections produced by Mr. Ravindranath Kalpo, better known as Zogi. And we feature these local traditional styles on Shandar this month. Of Indian heritage, 181 years of Indian arrival to Trinidad. We're so very proud of the life that our ancestors have given to us, and we continue to make them proud by continuing their legacy in all aspects. They brought with them their culture, their musical instruments, their way of dressing, singing, dancing, their religion. And I do think that if they could see where their generations are today, they'd be very, very proud. Their blessings, of course, will always be with us. So welcome to hour number two of your Sunday Shandar. It's Sunday, 24th May, 2026. And we're into the Power Hour. 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We always love having our friends of Brandcheck Limited on board with us, and as usual, they're with us till 2 o'clock. So we continue with some of your favorites, friends, and we give to you, as always, great music to make you feel like dancing and to put you in great spirits. If you're still in the kitchen, perhaps putting those final touches to your Sunday lunch. Maybe you didn't start yet. Maybe you woke up late and you're just getting started. Happy to keep you company. Maybe you finished lunch very early and now you're just relaxing in the hammock or on your porch, maybe indoors. And you've got the radio on very loud, playing Radio Jaguchi loudly and proudly. Big shout out to you. Yours truly, the Sunshine Girl, in your company till 3. And here's some Beta Gana from the queen of Beta Gana, Bijwanti Chaitu.

So beautiful indeed. The folk songs associated with a traditional Hindu wedding. And I know around this time, of course, it's Adhik Mas. So no Hindu weddings are taking place or should be taking place right now. But still, we can definitely enjoy all of the beautiful music associated with it. Despite the fact that all auspicious ceremonies are put on hold for this month of Adhik Mas, and I'm sure you've been hearing so much from our editorials and from our various pundits and gurujis sharing the enlightenment from our scriptures, and we appreciate it so much. But during the auspicious times, of course, for weddings, how can we not enjoy these folk songs? And I urge all young people, when you are getting married, ensure you do every single part, every single ritual, because they are all so meaningful. And of course, very emotional too. I'm sure that many of you who would have got married according to Hindu rites and would have performed all the rites and rituals associated, the memories come flooding back when you hear sweet, sweet traditional selections like these. Doing it all for Brand Tech Limited as we continue to celebrate Indian Heritage Month. Thank you so much, Brand Tech, for powering it all. Sitaram to Mr. Rajiv Sunarayan out there in Saddle Road, San Juan. I know he was part of the very first commemoration of Indian arrival, I believe in the year 1979. Of course, it was spearheaded by our former late Secretary General, Sri Satnarayan Maharaj. And I know, Mr. Sunarayan, you were part of that. Tributes were paid to some of the indentured laborers, the last surviving ones, I was told, who were actually still alive at the time, and they actually were honored as pioneers. And they were thanked, of course, for their toil, their courage, and their foresight. And it was said as well, a statement was made at that time, that we are forever in their debt. Thank you for sharing, Mr. Sunarayan.

I love hearing the various stories and the history behind it all. Because it's one thing to hear about it, but to have lived through it and to retell the story is something totally different. It just hits differently. We remember our ancestors with love. Every day, all the time, but especially during Indian Heritage Month. And we definitely owe our ancestors a debt of gratitude. And I believe the first Indian Arrival Day celebration were themed Honor Our Ancestors. That was actually the theme of it all. Sisitaram to Auntie Golly and Uncle Bridgela, La Papri Road in Lengua, listening and enjoying. Thank you guys for your company. Also, Jai Sitaram to Sita Maharaj out there in San Juan. We've got Susan Cleaver locked on with her pet puppy Tiger. Have a great day, Susan. I hope all is well. Jai Sitaram to Auntie Sanja Kisun of Matilda Princess Town. She is wishing her two sons, grandsons, and her daughter-in-law Shelley a wonderful afternoon. And she says the wedding songs bring back so many memories. I can well imagine. Auntie Sandra, I know your hazi, your Pati Dev was so very much involved in culture and dharma. He did so much for the community as well. Singing biraha, performing at satsang. So may his atma continue to be blessed. And I urge you, friends, when you message us, let us know the names of your ancestors who you are so proud of, especially those who would have been part of our communities, our deceased pundits perhaps, who were part of your family, and let us know how they impacted our society. Auntie Sandra says her grandparents came from India. Her Nana was a pundit, and he went by the name of Pandit Kauri Prasad Maharaj. Let's continue to honor them. Their legacy will forever live on for generations to come. Much love to Sundri Raghupath of Philadelphia. And she says she is enjoying tremendously. Glad that you are, Sundri. Blessings to the Hazi Dev. And they're extending fourth wedding anniversary greetings going out to their beautiful daughter, Malini. She is such a gorgeous doll. And son-in-law Nick, they celebrated 4 years of marriage yesterday. He's wishing them all of Bhagwan's choicest blessings for the future. Many, many, many, many more years of wedded bliss, good health, happiness, and all of the good things that go along with a marriage to come. All the best to you, Malini and Nick, from Mom and Dad, Sundri and Dave, from Sis Meera, and of course, lovely Finn. This one we dedicate for Malini and Nick, and of course, Sundri and Dave. I know you're going to take a dance as well. The voice of our very own Salona superstar, Dilip Dinesh Maharaj, who is someone we are very proud of as well. Dilip continues to give his breath, soul, his life to the preservation of Indian culture in Trinidad and Tobago. And I don't have to mention all that Dilip is involved in. Everybody is well aware. Dilip, if you're listening, always proud of you, my brother. May you always know your hard work is always seen and very much appreciated.

This is the sound of Radio Jack with he 102.7 FM's Shandar celebrating Indian Heritage Month with you, friends. And this is one that is always very poor raising. We hear it around this time of year. Jahaji Bhai, meaning the brotherhood of the boat, because of course Jahaj means ship and Bhai means brother, and also used Jahaji Behen for sisters. The phrase of course becoming deeply significant during the period of Indian indentureship in the 1800s and the early 1900s, when the laborers were taken by ship to colonies like Trinidad and Tobago, Guyana, Suriname, Fiji, Mauritius and South Africa. And you know, during the long sea voyage from India across the Kalapani, people from different castes and villages, religions and backgrounds actually lived together on the same ship for weeks or months. And they suffered so much, all of the hardships, the uncertainty, the sickness. Imagine we're on a boat from Trinidad to Tobago and sometimes we get sick, we feel nauseous. Or Tobago to Trinidad. Imagine for months at a time coming from India. And of course there was not the same technology at that time that we enjoy today. Coming from India to Trinidad, can you imagine how they felt? Separation from their families too, from their homeland. What they knew as home was India. And because of the shared journey and the struggle together, they formed bonds like family. And these relationships often became even stronger than blood relations. The idea of Jahaji Bhai carried several important meanings. Unity and brotherhood amongst the indentured Indians. The breaking down of caste and social barriers. That was no more. Mutual support and protection in a foreign land. They didn't know where they were going, so they just joined together. Shared cultural survival and preservation traditions, a symbol of resilience, migration and identity. And you know what? The Indo-Caribbean history, especially Jahaji Bhai, is remembered with great emotional and cultural importance. You always feel your pores racing when you hear this one. It represents the spirit of togetherness that helped Indian ancestors survive the displacement and build new lives while preserving the aspects of Hinduism, Muslim, Indian culture abroad. So I urge you, friends, to share with us the names of your wonderful ancestors, your Pitris who would have come from India. And we'd be more

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Let's walk this land hand in hand. 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So proud to be a child of the indentures. We all are. Let's take in a message from Brand Tech Limited. And we come back with more great music. This is our Power Hour. Compliments Brand Tech. And as an added fact, I was told that one of the first names to be registered was Bharat, one of the first indentured laborers. Who would have registered was Bharat. That was one of the first names. I was told as well Maharaj came as well after Ramlogan. And that's mentioned in the song Jahaji Bhai. What a great history. What a great people we are.

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Coming up next, we've got our Golden Oldies Hour. So stay tuned, the third and final for today. But if you're in the vicinity of perhaps the northbound lane of the highway, yes, I was told it's the northbound lane of the highway, well, expect some delays because there is a huge pileup of traffic in the vicinity of the Quartz Megastore. That's around the Freeport area, but on the northbound lane. Lots of heavy traffic. If you know what's causing it, then you can let us know via 312-3901. If you are stuck in that traffic, I'm told it's really horrible. What is the cause? You can let us know. 312-3901. If you're in the area, if you're stuck in that traffic, or maybe you just paused, you got through it, let us know so that we can inform our listeners. Sitaram, again to Ria Ramnarayan, glad that you enjoy the music, boss. And Yadam. And she says Sitaram to Dilip Dinesh Maharaj. He taught her daughter Shalini at the Tunapuna Hindu School. Lovely indeed. Sitaram to Auntie Lucille and Uncle Harry of Lounge Park in Chaguanas. Auntie Lucille says she's just touching base, so let me know that she's listening and enjoying. She says, you sound so vibrant. Thank you so much, Auntie Lucille. Always so wonderful to hear from you. Jai Sitaram to Auntie Sita and Uncle Krish out there in El Dorado. Glad that you guys are enjoying our Power Hour. Susan Cleaver extending blessings to the Atma of her wonderful mom. Had she been alive, last Friday would have been her birthday, the late Gaura Cleaver. May she continue to rest with Bhagavan Sri Krishna. Sitaram to Sharon out there in Pinal, extending blessings to her husband Charlie, the children Terry and Suwan, son-in-law Neil, daughter-in-law Risha, the grandkids Nathan and Ariel. They're also extending blessings to Guruji, Pandit Rajendra Maharaj and family of Susulan's Rock Road in Pinal. Have a wonderful day, guys. And special blessings to Mr. Siu Singh of Brampton in Canada. I hope you're having a great day, Mr. Singh, and that all is well. We're sending you all good and positive vibrations. And may you feel that positivity as you enjoy your day and you look forward to the week that's coming up. All the best from your darling daughter Sarah, Sitaram, to Srimati Sumati and the rest of the family. Always delighted to know when you're enjoying. So much, much love to you, Mr. Singh, and have a great Sunday afternoon. Also happy to read that you were tuned in to our Balvikas preliminaries in the past week. But yes, we're back to regular programming. And this final selection for this hour we dedicate especially for Auntie Indra Basdeo out there in Mora Road, San Juan. So nice to hear from you, Auntie Indra. And I know you remember your forefathers who came from India. Your Nana came from Bihar, yes. And
And he was called Ramucha. He came from India to Venezuela and then to Trinidad. So Auntie Inja was just letting me know that he spoke a little bit of Spanish as well. Very, very interesting. Their blessings, I'm sure, will always be with you, Auntie Indra, and your wonderful family, Jai Sitaram, to Uncle Bali, and your four wonderful sons and their respective families. This one will take us to the top of two. A golden oldies hour is next. Stay with us.

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1: 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As such, a solar year is made up of 365 days and the lunar year amounts to 354 days. A gap of 11 days increases each year, giving rise to an extra month every 3 years. Nirnay Sindhu outlines, Asankranti Maase Adhik Maase Sputaha Syad. The month that does not carry a Surya Sankranti is called Adhik Maas. Since the 13th month was not assigned to any Deva, Lord Vishnu assigned Adhik Maas to himself, hence the name Purushottam Maas. In ancient times, King Nahush, through the observance of the Mal Maas Vrat, was released from all bondage and acquired the throne of heaven. All efforts with the intention of worldly gains are strictly prohibited during Adhik Maas. It is mentioned in the scriptures, Na Kuryad Adhike Maase Kamyam Karma Kadachan. Hindus refrain from the following undertakings during this period: initiating construction of house, home or any other building. This also includes refraining from buying the raw materials for the same. Performance of Kamya Karmas such as Vivaha, Marriage Ceremony, Yajnapavit, Janeu, Gurumukh Initiation, Griha Pravesh, Inauguration of New Homes, Shir Stapan, First Post Sites, Yajnas, Yearly Pujas and Vakdan Engagement. Purchases of any kind, property, land, vehicles or otherwise. Initiating or transacting any new ventures or business. It is highly efficacious to perform the following during the period: Dan, giving charity, Satkarma, doing good deeds, giving the gift of fruits, Phaldan, keeping a constantly lit lamp akhand deep in the puja room or mandir throughout the day and night, reciting mantras and personal jap dedicated to Sri Vishnu, Parayan of Bhagavad Gita and the Vishnu Sahasranam, 1000 names of Vishnu, as well as recitation and listening to the kathas of Srimad Bhagavat Puran and Ramayana, amongst others. Keeping fast as per tolerance and capacity, as well as maintaining a vegetarian diet with celibacy. Undertaking of pilgrimage or tirats to mandirs and holy sites. All daily observances, such as lighting of our diyas, offering of the daily dhar jal, sandhya, as well as monthly observances such as full moon brats, antyeshti, funeral rites, dashgat, shaven rites, madhyam shodashi, 13-day bhandara continue unabated. All other activities are suspended for the period. Devotees performing good deeds in this month conquer their indriyas, senses, and have their miseries eradicated, leading towards the attainment of moksha and freedom from punarjanma, the cycle of rebirth. This is a month for self-development, self-assessment, reflection, introspection, and a time to focus on one's own soul by enhancing the communion between man and the divine. Om Tat Sat, Sanatan Dharma, Mahasabha, Pandit Parishad.
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4: The Eastern and Indentured Laborer was contracted for a period of 5 years. They were required to work for 7 hours in the fields and 10 hours in the factory and to perform 5 tasks weekly. The task was valued at 24 cents. The labor laws allowed the planters to impose fines and even imprisonment if they failed to complete their task. Anyone who was absent from work for 7 consecutive days was considered a deserter. A fine of $24 or 1 month imprisonment was meted out. In addition, the Eastern Indentures contract could be extended to twice the period he was in jail. Another law that was imposed was the vagrancy law. Police could arrest any East Indian indentured laborer if he was found 2 miles away from the plantation without a pass signed by the manager. This was imposed to prevent the movement of the East Indians. The situation was arranged in such a manner that Indians could only be found on an estate, a hospital, or in jail. There were also reports where women in advanced stage of pregnancy and children were jailed and later employed as convict labor.
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much you're on my mind every moment तेरे ही सपने लेकर के सोया तेरे ही यादों में जागा I only dreamed of you while sleeping and I wake in your memory tere khayalon mein uljha raha hu jaise ke mala mein dhaga I am lost in thinking of you as beads are lost in the thread badal bijli chandan pani jaisa apna pyar lena hoga janam hame kai kai baar Such as clouds and lightning, sandalwood and water, the same as our love. We will have to be reborn many, many times. Itna madhur, itna madhur tera mera pyar. Lena hoga, janam hame, kai kai baar. So sweet is our love that we will have to be reborn many, many times for each other. Just as sweet as the melody of that song are the lyrics. Prem Pujari of the year 1970. It's a film that starred Dev Anand and Vahida Rehman. And it brings our time, friends, to 25 past 2 o'clock. Time is going by swiftly today. We're already almost halfway through our Golden Oldies Hour. And this is the third and final of your Sunday Shandar. Today's Sunday, 24th May, 2026. Of course, yours truly, the Sunshine Girl, in your company until the top of 3. Thank you so much, everyone, for your continued messages. Auntie Savvy and the entire Suknanan family. So happy that you're enjoying the mix of things. Always so nice to chit-chat. Auntie Lucille and Uncle Harry of Lunch Park Shigwanish. Shalima Sohan is with us. Happy, happy Sunday to you, my dear. I hope you're having a fabulous one. And lots of love to Elsie of Williamsville. She says, on the topic of Indian Heritage Month... Our ancestor, she says, her nana came from India and he actually returned to India. He passed away there, but he actually came to Trinidad. And he would have returned when that option became available because after indentureship ended, many were given the option to return to the motherland, India, or to continue staying and working in Trinidad and many people took that option as well. Sitaram Chiwanti Baby and the Bhagwandin family of Warrenville in Canupia. Happy Sunday, Auntie Baby. And may Bhagwan continue to bless you with all of your heart's desires. Much love to Kamla Maharaj out there in El Dorado. She says, thank you for loving your job so much. And thank you for loving your listeners so much. She says she's enjoying the presentation. Getting a little bit of rain in El Dorado. Thank you so much for your company, Kamla. And it really is a pleasure to share my days with you. I share 23 hours of Shandar on a weekly basis with you guys. And I won't trade it for the world. In fact, it's my happy time. We know that... When you've got a passion for what you do, you never work a day in your life.

life, so I don't work. I would never tell anyone that I work. It's a passion that I continue to preserve. And it warms my heart every day to share meaningful music, inspiration, and enlightenment with you. Happy Sunday to Auntie Joyce Mahabir of St. Julian in Princesstown. Surya Bhagwan's choicest blessings, Auntie Joyce. I hope all is good. And this one we dedicate especially for you. Sitaram as well to Pandit Navin Maharaj, spiritual leader of the Sitaram Mandir, Frederick Settlement in Karani. Thank you, Baba, for letting me know that the traffic has eased up. Remember, we mentioned a short while ago that there was a pileup of traffic on the northbound lane of the highway in the vicinity of Freeport around Courts Megastore. So that has since cleared up. Still not too sure what caused it. But thankfully, all is clear. We appreciate the update, Pandit Navin G. And I'm sure you'd enjoy this one as well. Sitaram to Karen, and of course to the boys, Pandit Satyam and Pandit Shivam.

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3: Alrighty then, we're at 12 before the top of 3. That means it's wrap-up time for today's presentation of Shandar. Thank you so much, everyone, for your messages, your calls, your emails, your tremendous love and your positive vibrations. We share those with you and you share them back with us. We're always so grateful. Looking forward already to joining with you tomorrow, friends. 10 a.m. to 2 p.m. for another week of Shandar. And tomorrow, of course, your Monday Shandar. Close out for this Sunday afternoon, though. May your second half of the afternoon and your evening be filled with much joy and the warmth of loved ones. May you continue to relax and rejuvenate for the week ahead. Thank you again for spending part of your afternoon with me. And as we head into a brand new week, the final week of the month of May, this month really breezed by so quickly. Remember that every new day is another chance to grow, to improve, and just move one step closer to your goals. So walk into the week with faith, positivity, and gratitude. And always let your light shine wherever you go. Have a safe, blessed, and beautiful remainder to this Sunday afternoon, and warm wishes for great health, happiness, and success in this upcoming week. Shrivani Sukhai, bidding you farewell. For now, Jay Sitaram.

0: totally enthralled by the charm of classic Bollywood romance with a modern touch. Chand Mera Dil, a love story that is tender, intimate and true, is here. First, Ye Jawani Hai Diwani, then Rocky Aur Rani Ki Prem Kahani. 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
2: The Eastern and Indentured Laborer was contracted for a period of 5 years. They were required to work for 7 hours in the fields and 10 hours in the factory, and to perform 5 tasks weekly. The task was valued at 24 cents. The labor laws allowed the planters to impose fines and even imprisonment if they failed to complete their task. Anyone who was absent from work for 7 consecutive days was considered a deserter. A fine of $24 or 1 month imprisonment was meted out. In addition, the East Indian Indentures contract could be extended to twice the period he was in jail. Another law that was imposed was a vagrancy law. Police could arrest any East Indian indentured laborer if he was found 2 miles away from the plantation without a pass signed by the manager. This was imposed to prevent the movement of the East Indians. The situation was arranged in such a manner that Indians could only be found on an estate, a hospital, or in jail. There were also reports where women in advanced stage of pregnancy and children were jailed and later employed as convict labor.
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Sitaram, and good afternoon, everyone. And yes, a happy, happy Sunday. Sunday afternoon, a bit overcast one in the Republic of Trinidad and Tobago. Welcoming you to the program. Yes, it's all about Sunday Subha on your Sunday afternoon. I'm Alicia, taking you up until 6 p.m. Beautiful mix of music started you into this month. We are featuring lots of your arrival day segments. We have features and facts to share with you, and not forgetting our classical songs as well, as we share the talent and the heritage of our country, Trinidad and Tobago. Thank you to our sponsors for that. Thank you to all our announcers for taking us through this Sunday, the 24th day of May 2026. Always indeed a pleasure to be here with you. Messages comes in at the number 312-3901. That's for your WhatsApp greetings, calls on 663-1027. Well, I hope you had a most wonderful 2 days of the weekend. And now it's time for some R&R and get you prepared for yet another week into the month of May. And I know it's going to be a busy one, because we have coming up next, well, this Saturday, it's going to be, yes, Arrival Day holiday in sweet Trinidad and Tobago. Some may consider it a long weekend, because the day before the holiday, it's Friday. Some of you may have plans for the weekend. Whatever you choose to do, remember, you can take us along with you. Radio Jagriti, 102.7 FM. Always indeed a pleasure to have you with us. And as always, we play you all the beautiful, inspirational selections into the first hour of the program. And then we'll take you through some Bollywood music to guide you through yet another Sunday afternoon. Thank you so very much for always being here with us. Thank you so very much for joining us, as we welcome you to your Sunday Subha, 18 minutes after the hour 3 p.m.

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Welcome back, dear friends. 3:31 in Trinidad and Tobago. The lovely Sherianne Ramlogan extending a happy Sunday afternoon. She says she's absolutely enjoying the downpour of the rain this afternoon. Well, guess what? The downpour of the rain and good music on your number one inspirational frequency. Sitaram to you, Sherianne, to your brother Ryan, and not forgetting Sangeeta, your beautiful daughter. Wishing you all a really lovely afternoon. Thank you so very much for being here with us. Sending happy Sunday and blessings going out to the beautiful Auntie Elsie Lakan out there in Williamsville. Sending love to her children, grandson Charles, and everyone. Wishing them a lovely week ahead. Thank you so very much, beautiful Auntie Elsie. And to you and your family, have a most lovely week as well. Sitaram Namaste going out to the beautiful Auntie Joan and Uncle Ambe out there in Florida. Wishing you a most lovely, lovely Sunday afternoon to you and the Ramsarup family. She said she's glad to join in. She did some errands before and she's in our company listening in. Thank you so very much. Always indeed a pleasure to have you with us. And yes, I'll play that selection for you coming up shortly. And here's to wishing you blessings upon blessings and a happy Heritage Month to you as well. Surya Bhagwan's blessings to you now and always. A lovely happy Sunday going out to Auntie Baby and the Bhagwan Dean family. Well, we'll try to get to that selection a little later on. For now, we continue with more of your inspirational selections right here on Radio Jagriti 102.7 FM. As always, remember I did mention that we'll start you on the inspirational side. So Auntie Baby out there in Warrenville in Kunupia, to you and Mr. Bisoon, wishing you all a lovely afternoon and not forgetting your lovely family. Always indeed a pleasure to have you with us. Right here on Radio Jagriti 102.7 FM. Hey.

local talent there for you, the voice there of Davin R. Rishi Gayadi in his musical accompaniment, bringing our time up to just about 3:38 in Trinidad and Tobago. Sitaram going out to Mr. Himnath Simangal. He's in our company. Says Alicia, I'm absolutely enjoying the program this afternoon out there in Perseverance Village in Kuva. Namaste and happy, happy Sunday going out to Geeta and David Devanarayan out there in Canada. Wishing you a most lovely, lovely day. Thank you so very much for being here with us. And a happy Sunday and along with a great week ahead to you and to your family. Auntie Betty Singh out there in Albany. We send love to you, Auntie Betty. And we send extra greetings going out to Uncle Roy, to not forgetting Roma and Sunny and Ishan, Veer, Dylan, and Amrit as well. Wishing you all a really beautiful Sunday afternoon. Says it's a bit cold

It's rainy out there in Albany. While sending some Trini warmth to you. Wishing you a beautiful afternoon with us. Auntie Joan, we'll get your song coming up very shortly.

Oh yes, local talent there for you. The voices there of Rana Mohib along with Suzanne Mohib guiding you through this Sunday afternoon only on Radio Jagriti 102.7 FM. Always indeed a pleasure to be here with you, my dear friends. Sitara Malaysia, beautiful music this Sunday afternoon coming in from Shalima Sohan. Thank you so very much, Shalima, and to you and the Sohan family, may you have a beautiful afternoon. The beautiful Basi Sitahal, nice to have you in our company, my dear. Always indeed a pleasure to have you connected with us on Radio Jagriti. Good afternoon to you, Basi, and the Sitahal family. Wishing you a lovely, lovely afternoon. Remember, friends, that you can continue to send your greetings via WhatsApp on 312-3901. Landline call 663-1027. A little later on, we'll open up the phone lines and give you the opportunity to send your greetings live. We have Ria Ramnarayan in our company with her son and daughter Shalini and Nival. Are they in Freeport? Sitaram to you and wishing you a lovely Sunday afternoon. Special lady requested this beautiful selection. Yes, very beautiful. Auntie Joan and Uncle Ambe are there in Florida. Here's to wishing you a lovely Sunday afternoon. And this one is for you. We actually have two requested selections all lined up.

Beautiful and wonderful voice there of Mohammed Rafi, bringing our time up to just about 3:50 in the Republic of Trinidad and Tobago. My dear friends, play this beautiful selection for Auntie Joan for her listening pleasure, taken from the movie Arazu back in the year 1965. Sitaram and good afternoon. We have Uncle Jailal and Auntie Mohini Sagram in our company, says Alicia. I would like to wish everyone a blessed and happy, happy, wonderful Sunday. And also to Raki's sister Leela Buru out there in Kunupia. A bit under the weather, I understand. And yes, we'll play a special one for your listening pleasure. So get well soon to you, Leela Buru out there in Kunupia. And happy Sunday to you from Uncle Jailal and Auntie Mohini Sagram out there in Hydraulic Trace, Kelly Village in Karani. Sitaram to you and to your lovely family, Uncle Jailal. Always nice to have you in our company this afternoon, right here on Radio Jagriti 102.7 FM. Sitaram going out to Auntie Suzanne Cleaver. Always indeed a pleasure to have you with us. Wishing you a beautiful, beautiful afternoon. Sitaram going out to Narayan and Savi Sitahal and the entire family coming in from Auntie Pramila Sitahal. Wishing you all a Sunday, happy Sunday afternoon. Oh yes, Indra Rambi soon. I'm here quite a while now on a Sunday afternoon from 3 to 6 p.m. She says it's a rainy afternoon out there in Toronto. Well, Indra, have a beautiful afternoon, my dear. Be safe on if you're venturing outdoors. And thank you so much for connecting with us right here on Radio Jagriti 102.7 FM. Well, we have one little requested selection, and then we step into some bills, and we come back with more beautiful hits right here on Radio Jagriti 102.7 FM. Once again, we extend Sitaram. Good afternoon going out to the Bagwandin family out there in Warrenville in Kunupia. Wishing you all a great, great Sunday.

totally enthralled by the charm of classic Bollywood romance with a modern touch. 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First, Ye Jawani Hai Diwani. Then, Rocky Aur Rani Ki Prem Kahani. 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
1: 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As such, a solar year is made up of 365 days and the lunar year amounts to 354 days. A gap of 11 days increases each year, giving rise to an extra month every 3 years. Nirnay Sindhu outlines, Asankranti Maase Adhik Maase Sputaha Syad. The month that does not carry a Surya Sankranti is called Adhik Maas. Since the 13th month was not assigned to any Deva, Lord Vishnu assigned Adhik Maas to himself, hence the name Purushottam Maas. In ancient times, King Nahush, through the observance of the Mal Maas Vrat, was released from all bondage and acquired the throne of heaven. All efforts with the intention of worldly gains are strictly prohibited during Adhik Maas. It is mentioned in the scriptures, Na Kuryad Adhike Maase Kamyam Karma Kadachan. Hindus refrain from the following undertakings during this period: initiating construction of house, home or any other building. This also includes refraining from buying the raw materials for the same. Performance of Kamya Karmas such as Vivaha, Marriage Ceremony, Yajnopavit, Janeyu, Gurumukh Initiation, Griha Pravesh, Inauguration.

0: of new homes, Shirstapan, first post sites, yagyas, yearly pujas, and Vakdan engagement. 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Initiating or transacting any new ventures or business. It is highly efficacious to perform the following during the period. Dan, giving charity, Satkarma, doing good deeds, giving the gift of fruits, Paldan, keeping a constantly lit lamp akhand deep in the puja room or mandir throughout the day and night, reciting mantras and personal jap dedicated to Sri Vishnu, Parayan of Bhagavad Gita and the Vishnu Sahasranam, 1000 names of Vishnu, as well as recitation and listening to the kathas of Srimad Bhagavat Puran and Ramayana, amongst others. Keeping fast as per tolerance and capacity, as well as maintaining a vegetarian diet with celibacy. Undertaking of pilgrimage or tirats to mandirs and holy sites. All daily observances, such as lighting of our diyas, offering of the daily dhar jal, sandhya, as well as monthly observances such as full moon brats, antyeshti, funeral rites, dashgat, shaven rites, madhyam shodashi, 13-day bhandara continue unabated. All other activities are suspended for the period. Devotees performing good deeds in this month conquer their indriya senses and have their miseries eradicated, leading towards the attainment of moksha and freedom from punarjanma, the cycle of rebirth. This is a month for self-development, self-assessment, reflection, introspection, and a time to focus on one's own soul by enhancing the communion between man and the divine. 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

Welcome back, dear friends. And yes, we step into another hour. And as always, we had our beautiful classical song of the day for this hour. Thank you so very much going out to all our wonderful sponsors right here on Radio Jagriti 102.7 FM. Always indeed a pleasure to have you with us. I'm Alicia, by the way, if you're just joining us. Always indeed a pleasure to have you with us. Auntie Sandra Kisu, now there in Matilda Village in Princess Town. Alicia, I'm absolutely enjoying the program this afternoon. Extending greetings to her sons, Steve and Ricky, Alex and Sanjay. Not forgetting grandsons as well. Auntie Sandra Kisu, now there in Matilda Village in Princess Town, here is wishing you a happy, happy Sunday and a great week ahead. Sharon out there in Pinal, Sitaram to you, Sharon. She's sending blessing to husband Tolly, kids Terry and Suan, son-in-law Neil, daughter-in-law Risha, grandkids Nathan and Ariel, wishing them a wonderful Sunday. Sitaram to you, Sharon, out there in Pinal. Always nice to have you with us and your friends out there in Pinal as well. Auntie Gauli Motilal out there in Papuri Road in Barakpur, namaste to you. Auntie Suzanne. Namaste going out to you, Auntie Gauli and the Motilal family. Sending hi to each and every one of you. May you have a most lovely day today. Auntie Ramdulari and Mr. Manuel and the Sahadeo family, absolutely enjoying the program. Thank you so very much. Wishing you a most lovely afternoon. Thank you once again for always being here with us. Right here on the Jagriti Network. And yes, Basi, we'll have your song coming up shortly. We extend a pleasant Sitaraman good afternoon going out to the beautiful Marlene Mohammed out there in Bang Village in Karpi Chaima. We send some love to you, Marlene, wishing you a happy Sunday and a great week ahead. And this greetings is coming in from none other than Shafraz. In your company, sending some love to his mummy. So Shafraz, you have a wonderful afternoon. The Mohammed boys, and to you, Marlene. May you continue to have a blessed and most beautiful week ahead. Special song coming up for your listening pleasure. And once again, we extend Sitaram and good afternoon going out to the very beautiful and lovely Auntie Ramdulari and Uncle Manuel in our company. Jai Sitaram to you.

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You are playing the Sunday afternoon, sending greetings to good friends with whom we spend quality time whilst visiting Trinidad recently. Laura and Anand Kumar of Kewell Street in Felicity, coming in from Naz and Sharon are there in Newcastle, Ontario. Well, it's nice to have you on board with us. Thank you so very much, Naz and Sharon. And I hope that you enjoyed your stay with us in sweet Trinidad. And once again, sending special good afternoon going out to Laura and Anand Kumar out in Kewell Street in Felicity. Have a good afternoon, guys. Auntie Joyce and Mahabir family enjoying the music. Thank you so very much, Auntie Joyce. Beautiful afternoon to you and to yours as well. Auntie Elsie says that she's absolutely enjoying the music. Thank you so very much, Auntie El. Have a beautiful afternoon. Taking the time out to extend happy, happy birthday greetings going out to lovely Auntie Savitri Sukram out there in Mount Stuart Village. Wishing her all the best. Bhagwan's blessings coming in from her lovely niece, Lindy Ann. Well, thank you so very much, Lindy Ann. And happy, happy birthday to your Auntie Savitri. Auntie Savitri, happy birthday to you and may you continue to be blessed with health, strength, happiness and prosperity to you. Mr. Bhansraj Dev, he's working hard, enjoying the music, sending Sitaram to Steve Ramnarayan, to Cynthia Pai, Robin Indrani, Auntie Savitri, Geeta, Peter, Jonathan, and Dio and Savitri out there in Canada, not forgetting his wife Leela, daughter Yashoda, son Amit. Blessed afternoon to each and every one of you.

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Pasitaraman, welcome back, my dear friends. Well, we have a powerful couple and some wonderful friends accompanying this beautiful couple, Ganesh and Kalauti, but then also known as Uncle Polol and Auntie Caro. I understand they're celebrating their 56th wedding anniversary. And greetings coming in from their four children, Anjani, Meera, Vashti and Avinash, daughter-in-law Sunita and their four grandkids. Travan, we have Ashish, Shreya and Vidal. They're out there in Lilian Street in Philly City. Well, happy, happy wedding anniversary going out to you, Auntie Kalauti and Uncle Ganesh out there in Philly City. May you continue to have many more blissful years ahead, marital blissful years ahead of togetherness, prosperity, and yes, health and strength too.

beautiful selections done right here on Radio Jagriti 102.7 FM. As we serenade a wonderful couple. Oh yes, indeed. Uncle Ganesh and Auntie Kalauti Bhajan, also known as Uncle Polol and Auntie Carlo, celebrating their 56th wedding anniversary. Once again, greetings from their children, Anjani, Meera, Vashti and Avinash, daughter-in-law Sunita, and their four grandchildren, Sharavan. We have Ashish, Shreya and Vidal, all out there in Lyle Lane Street in Felicity.

totally enthralled by the charm of classic Bollywood romance with a modern touch. Chand Mera Dil, a love story that is tender, intimate and true, is here. First, Ye Jawani Hai Diwani, then Rocky Aur Rani Ki Prem Kahani. 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

0: and emotional depths. Be a part of the simultaneous worldwide release of Chaand Mera Dil, now showing and continuing exclusively at Caribbean Cinemas, South Park 10 in San Fernando and Trincity 8 in Trincity, Cinema One Gemstone at 1 Woodbrook Place, Port of Spain and Gulf City, San Fernando, Cine Central at Price Plaza in Chicoanas and at Cinema City, Cineplex 3 in Day Bay.
1: 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And namaste and Sitaram going out to Auntie Suzanne Cleaver. She's in our company. She's sending Sitaram going out to Sintra Sukku. Nice to have you ladies in our company. May you have a beautiful evening. Auntie Rupati out there in St. Helena. She says she's absolutely enjoying the beautiful music. And yes, we have a nice one all lined up as we are strictly into some of your Bollywood selections to accompany your Sunday afternoon in whatever you choose to do. We wish you a most great week ahead. Sometimes I know you have to prep. Some of you doing your ironing, sorting out your laundry, getting things prepped for breakfast in the morning. Sometimes you like to prep way ahead, so it makes it a little less rush in the morning. So we're in your company, my dear friends. Even taking a little drive on the nation's roadways, so be safe out there. And it's always nice to have you tuned in with us right here on Radio Jagriti.

Some would call it the golden era of those beautiful hits. Immortal voices there of Lata Mangeshkar and Mohammed Rafi with a classic one there, Tumhari Nazar. Bringing our time up to just a few minutes to go at the top of the 5 a.m. hour. Taking a time out to extend namaste and Sita Ram and wish a pleasant good afternoon. Going out to Auntie Lucille and Uncle Harry are there in Lunch Park Shukwana's, absolutely enjoying the music. And I know the music is your company. So it's always a pleasure to be here with you, Auntie Lucille. Always nice hearing from you. Sending love and best wishes for a great week ahead. To Ria and Anna, your son-in-law Mark, not forgetting Sunshine Arvin, grandkids Lakshmi, Priya and Vinita, wishing you all a lovely afternoon out there in Lunch Park Shukwana, and playing this one for your listening pleasure.

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5: The Eastern and Indenture laborer was contracted for a period of 5 years. They were required to work for 7 hours in the fields and 10 hours in the factory, and to perform 5 tasks weekly. The task was valued at 24 cents. The labor laws allowed the planters to impose fines and even imprisonment if they failed to comply.

0: complete their tasks. Anyone who was absent from work for 7 consecutive days was considered a deserter. A fine of $24 or 1 month imprisonment was meted out. In addition, the East Indian Indentures contract could be extended to twice the period he was in jail. Another law that was imposed was a vagrancy law. Police could arrest any East Indian indentured laborer if he was found 2 miles away from the plantation without a pass signed by the manager. This was imposed to prevent the movement of the East Indians. The situation was arranged in such a manner that Indians could only be found on an estate, a hospital, or in jail. There were also reports where women in advanced stage of pregnancy and children were jailed and later employed as convict labor.
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5: Welcome back, dear friends. Yes, into our final hour together. Just about 13 minutes after 5 p.m. Just had to play that beautiful selection. Sitaraman, good afternoon. Going out to Mr. Harold Nari. Nice to have you in our company. May you have a most lovely, lovely afternoon. Sitaram, namaste. Going out to Meera Sipasan. She says she's absolutely enjoying the music. Thank you so very much. Here's wishing you a lovely Sunday afternoon. Lovely Meera. Sitaram, and good afternoon going out to the beautiful Carolyn out there in Canada. She says she's absolutely enjoying the music while we enjoy having you in our company. Thank you for your message, my dear. Aunt Elena is in our company. She's wishing everyone a safe and blessed Sunday afternoon and a great week ahead. Thank you so very much, Aunt Elena. Taking the time out to extend Sitaram, and good afternoon going out to beautiful friends, yes, Bali and Vindra. So we extend Sitaram and good afternoon going out to friends Bali and Vindra from Rodney and Shakti, wishing you both

It's a really beautiful Sunday afternoon. Thank you so very much, lovely Shakti Muhammad. May you have a lovely afternoon, you and your friends. It's a good afternoon to you, Bali and Vintra. Have a great one. And greetings from Rodney and Shakti. Sita Raman, good afternoon. Going out to the beautiful Sita Basant. Sita Maharaj. May you have a lovely afternoon. Auntie Joan, thank you always. Indeed a pleasure to have you with us. Sita Ram, and happy Sunday afternoon. Great week ahead. Going out to parents, Uncle Devrat and Auntie Sati Malu of El Socorro from Savita of the same address. Thank you so very much, Auntie Cleaver. May you have a beautiful selection. Thank you so very much. Always nice to have you guys in with us. As we continue through with more of your beautiful selection, let's take you back to the year 1967. Yes, it's the classics. Filling in, remember, coming up at 6 p.m. this evening, we will have your Sunday hour, 6 to 7, and from 7, you'll be in the company of Ramayan Yagna from the Riverside Road Mandir Funrose Village and Pool with Pandit Rohit Maharaj. And you'll be in the company of Dilip Dinesh Maharaj to take you through up until midnight tonight.

There's a beautiful version there done by Anuradha Powderwal. Dedicated this one for the beautiful Bali and Vintra. So we send good afternoon to Bali and Vintra from Rodney and Shakti. I understand you guys are having a wonderful time in each other's company. And it's great to be here with you on Radio Jagriti 102.7 FM. Have a great afternoon, guys, and a great week ahead. So, my dear friends, remember, I'll be back with you in the morning, coming up at 7:30 a.m., just after Panditji for the program Subah. Remember, I take you up until 10 a.m., Monday to Friday, 7 a.m. to 10 a.m. Type of program, it's more on the inspirational side, where we feature all your beautiful bhajans to keep you inspired and guide you through the start of your day. On a Sunday, however, we take you down memory lane with some of the beautiful hits, the most beautiful handpicked from the golden era.

0: some things to do.
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0: One of the most favorite songs from the wonderful power couple there, that's Jagjit and Chitra Singh. They have made some beautiful selections indeed. Well, Mr. Bansraj, I know it's a bit, I'm a bit out of time for me to get that selection for you, but I have not one, but two Kishore Kumar with more of the sentimental selections. Just for your listening pleasure right here on Radio Jagriti, 102.7 FM. So here's to wishing you, Mr. Bansraj, a great Sunday afternoon into your evening. And a great week ahead to you and your family.
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0: totally enthralled by the charm of classic Bollywood romance with a modern touch. 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

have Carol Noah. She says, Alicia, thank you for making my Sunday afternoon. Well, thank you for being here with us on Radio Jagriti. Thank you to all our wonderful listeners throughout the globe, locally, regionally, internationally. It's always nice to have you with us. Remember to continue to stay with us. We have your Sunday at Times starting at 6 p.m. and this will take you straight into our Ramayana Katha this evening. With Rohit Maharaj, you'll be in the company of Dilip Dinesh Maharaj. Time to bring down the curtains on my time here with you. Thank you so very much for all your messages, your calls, and for those of you just listened, enjoy the program, keeping me in your company, and whilst you get along with your daily chores and whatever you choose to do, we thank you so very much for being here with us. Especially taking the time out to send your WhatsApp greetings, your calls as well. Remember, you can join me tomorrow morning from 7:30 a.m. for your Monday edition of Subah. More on the inspirational side, we are taking you back to the year 1981, selection from the movie Love Story. Amit Kumar and Lata Mangeshkar, thank you so very much for spending your time with us, my dear friends. Jai Sitaram to everyone.

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2: Bhakto, dear devotees, we are now entering the Sandhya hour. 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
3: My dear devotees, Sandhya literally means worship at the junctions of time. It is a prayer and worship is offered to the Lord at the junction or Sandhi of night and morning, forenoon and afternoon, and at the junction of evening and night. The time of Sandhya is also identified with changes that occur in nature. At morning time, the breeding of trees and plants changes. During the night, they use up oxygen and expel carbon dioxide. They now reverse the process. At noon, the sun is seen to move across from the eastern side of the earth to the western side. And at evening time, the breeding of trees and plants again changes. They once more begin to use up oxygen and expel carbon dioxide. These changes in the breathing of plants and trees is part of a process known as photosynthesis.
4: Dear devotees, it is now evening time, time for Sandhya. A time of joining of day and night, of joining of Atman with Paramatma, as we prepare to light our diyas in our puja rooms and places of worship. Let's all join in prayer. Hari Om Asato Ma Sadgamaya Tamaso ma jyotirgamaya mrityorma mritam gamaya shubham karotu kalyanam arogyam sukhasampadam mam buddhi prakashaya deepa jyotir namostute shubham karotu kalyanam arogyam sukhasampadam Atmatattva Prabodhaya Deepa Jyotir Namostute Lakshmi Karotu Kalyanam Arogyam Sukhasampadam Mam Shatru Vinashaya Deepa Jyotir Namostute

gentle lull that comes when the sun is nearly set and night readies to settle is called sandhya. This is the hour of sending a prayer to God while contemplating on one's good and bad actions and asking for forgiveness and blessings. Originally, Indian scriptures describe this special prayer at dusk as sandhya. In recent years, the act of prayer at daybreak or afternoon has begun to be described as sandhya as well. The Gayatri Mantra, the most potent and powerful of all the Hindu mantras, is recited at all times of sandhya. In this way, devotees can recite the Gayatri in the morning prayer, Savitri at midday, and Saraswati in the evening. Chanting or listening to evening mantras is believed to lead to peace, well-being, and fulfillment of all wishes. Sandhya Devyai Namaha.

light that brings auspiciousness, prosperity, good health, abundance of wealth, and the destruction of the intellect's enemy. I salute the Lord, the sustainer of the creation, in the form of this light. I salute this light, the Lord. May He destroy afflictions resulting from my omissions and commissions. This prayer is chanted before light.

Salutations to the primeval god. Please be kind to me. He who creates the morn. Salutations to you, the creator of day. Salutations to you, the creator of light. My salutations to the sun god, who rides on chariot with seven horses, who is the brightest of lights, who is the son of sage Kashyapa, and who wears the white lotus flower. My salutations to the sun god, who is reddish brown in color, who rides a chariot, who has created all the worlds, and who is the god who kills all the sins. My salutations to the sun god, who is blessed with threefold qualities, who is the greatest of heroes, who has within himself the great trinity, and who is the god who kills all sins. My salutations.

It will. My salutations to the sun god, who is the lord of all universe, who created all the universe, and who is the god who can destroy all sins. My salutations to the sun god, who is the lord of peace, who is the lord of this world, who showers on us knowledge, science, and salvation, and who is the God who can destroy all sins.

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with his great power and his great might started to unleash millions and millions of arrows towards the Varan army. Varan was very, very powerful, my dear friends. Very, very powerful. When Sridham saw that Ravan was causing havoc, let's imagine Ravan coming to the battle after all his ministers and sons and demons were destroyed. He came into battle. And he was so powerful, my dear friends, that through his Shakti, through his power, Panamita, come in front. Through his power, and through his Shakti, of course, he started to release thousands and millions of arrows that started to wipe out the monkeys and bears, my dear friends. When Bhagwan saw this, he immediately returned arrows of different magnitudes, different power, different strength to the direction of Ravan. Ravan was so powerful, my dear friends, that the power of Ravan, my dear friends, is called Dashanan. Everybody say Dashanan. He's the ten-headed one. So he was so powerful and so strong that when he started to unleash these arrows, my dear friends, the ten heads came out. And 20 arms. Let's imagine how powerful Ravan is. And Ravan is about 5 times bigger than Sridham in size. When he looked at the battlefield and he saw Sridham, he says, "You little boy cannot beat me." And we just think like that sometime too. So like this, Bhagwan Sridham would return fire, my dear friends. And it would put hundreds and hundreds of arrows. Ravan would just do swan, put the arrows in his side. That's how powerful Ravan was. So much so that the Lord had to put more effort in fighting for Dharma. And every arrow that Bhagwan launched at Ravan, my dear friends, he would sever the head and the hands of Ravan. Every time the Lord would do this and release the arrow, the head and the arms keep reappearing. When the monkeys and bears saw this, my dear friends, they got very scared. So for the monkeys and bears to get scared, that means Ravan has to be very powerful. There was one monkey there that afraid nothing. Hanuman Swan. He still stood at Sridham waiting. Babishan is at the left side of Sridham and Hanuman is at the right side with Lakshman, Nal, Neel and the ministers of the army of Bhagwan Sridham. And when, my dear friends, Ravan discarded the weapons of Bhagwan Sridham, he looked at the Lord and he transmitted very, very powerful weapons that was given to him through his tapasya. Powerful weapons that went in the direction of Bhagwan Sridham. But standing next to Sridham was Babishan. And when Ravan saw Babishan next to Sridham, he turned his attention to Babishan, his younger brother, and he fired at him. Some of you probably hearing the war for the first time. It's a very long kata, but I will summarize it. When Ravan placed these arrows and was heading to the direction of Babishan, my dear friends, Sridham pushed him aside and he took the blow. And Sridham fainted a little. So for Ravan to shake up the Lord of the universe, my dear friends, he has to be very strong, very powerful. So Sridham pushed Babishan and he took the blow, the arrows that Ravan was sending for his brother. When Babishan

So this, my dear friends, he got very angry. He got very angry. And he took up his book there and he rushed out. He rushed out. And like this, our katha starts. Before we get, of course, to our confines, we are going to learn most importantly this evening how the monkeys and bears team together with Bhagavan Sri Rama Lakshman to destroy a very vile rakshas. A very vile rakshas. And most importantly, with major help by Bhagavan Sri Pavan Putra Hanuman Swami. That's why he's called Sankata Mochan, the one who destroys all negative things. Bhoot, Preet, Pisach, Nikata Nahi Aave. When you call the name of Hanuman Swami, my dear friends, Bhoot, Preet, and Pisach can't come close to you. This is what Goswami Tulsidas wrote in the Chalisa. As our katha starts, my dear friends, Hanuman is seeing, he's standing there, and he's looking at his friend, his mitra, Babishan, rushing his own brother when Sri Ram fainted a little bit, my dear friends. If you think that Ravan didn't cause pain to Sri Ram, that was not true. He was very powerful. He damaged the Lord. That is how powerful Ravan was, my dear friends. And like this, before we get into our katha, my dear friends, we glorify this beautiful form of Bhagwan Shankar that is called Ekadash Rudra.

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Let's imagine the Lord took a blow for the devotee. Let's imagine that. That's what he will do for you and I, my dear friends. When Vibhishan saw that the Lord got damaged by the force and the power of Ravana, my dear friends, Goswami Tulsidas, she says,

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When Vibhishan, when this happened, of course, Vibhishan couldn't hold back, and he rushed forth and hit his brother on the chest with the mukta. That's about two brothers fighting. One is fighting for dharma, and one is fighting for adharma. He rushed forth with the great might taking Bhagwan Sri Ram in his mind. My dear friends, both brothers are locked together, fighting this war. Bhagwan Sri Ram is still not steady. The Lord is not steady from the blow that he took on the weapons of Ravana. And like this, my dear friends, Goswami Tulsidas writes very beautifully in this Chaupai.

0: 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Very powerful Hanuman Swami. And when he kicked Hanuman on his chest, my friends, Goswami Tulsidas says very beautifully,
1: Tadarhati Karna Pet Ghata.
0: Bolo, everybody.

0: very beautiful my friends, Goswami Tulsidas, she writes,
1: and says, Tat rahati kanpita gata gaye ahu babishan jaha janat rata.
0: When the Rakshas got the blow by Hanuman Swami, my dear friends, he recovered himself and he stood up, but he trembled. This is the force of Hanuman Swami. No evil can come close to someone who worship Hanuman. Even Ravan, with all his might and all his power, my dear friends, trembled when he recovered from this blow that he got
1: from Hanuman Swami. Gayahu Babishan Jaha Janatrata.
0: Babishan, when he saw, meanwhile, Babishan recovering himself, my dear friends, from being exhausted in the battle, withdrew himself and went to the side of Bhagwan Shri Ram. And like this, my dear friends, when he went there, Puni Ravan Kapiheta Pichari, in the presence of Bhagwan Shri Ram, Ravan once more, my dear friends, challenged Hanuman Swami. He challenged Hanuman Swami. Chalehu ka gan kapi pooch pasari. When Hanuman Swami saw that Ravan was coming to him and challenged him, my dear friends, Chalehu ka gan gagan kapi. You know what that means? Chalehu. Hanuman Swami stood up and he flew into the sky. Look at how beautiful that looked, my dear friends. Hanuman Swami stood up. Chalehu ka gan kapi pooch pasari. He stood up very beautifully, my dear friends. He spread his tail very wide and he flew into the air. When he saw Ravan coming, when Hanuman Swami flew into the air, my dear friends, Goswami Tulsidas Ji writes very beautifully.

when Hanuman Swami jumped and he flew into the air, my dear friends, what happened? Gahasi Pooja Kapi Sahita Udhana, Ravan caught hold of his tail. Very interesting katha. This is the war that is taking place. But it's a very long katha. This is about 15 pages of katha that I have to discuss in 25 minutes. So like this, Gahasi Pooja Kapi Sahita Udhana, Ravan, my dear friends, caught his tail. But Punigiri Padahu Prabala Hanumana, with his great strength. Prabhal means great strength, great power. With great strength and great power, my dear friends, Anand Swami, he holding on to the tail. Anand Swami loved him into the air as well. This is what Goswami Tulasidas Ji is saying. And then when this happens, my friends, Talat Akas Jugala Sama Joda, Hanuman Swami turned, and when he turned, of course, he saw Ravan holding on to the tail, my dear friends. Ekasi. Ekahi Eku Hanatagiri Kroda. Krod means great anger. Ravan got very angry. Seeing that nothing that he's doing working against Hanuman. Like this, the Chaupai explains that when Hanuman turned and both of them are in the sky, my friend, the Akash region, both of them are fighting. And what does the Chaupai explain? Ekahi Eku Hanatagiri Kroda. Both of them are equally matched. Let's imagine Ravana equally matched to Hanuman. Chaupai describes both of them are equally matched. And like this, with great power, with great strength, Girikrodha, both of them are, they start to fight while suspended in the air. And Sri Ram is there looking. The monkeys and bears, they are also fighting with the other, with the army of Ravana. And when this happens, my dear friends, Goswami Tulasidas Ji describes very beautifully in this Chaupai of how Hanuman Swami and Ravan is fighting. He compares it to very powerful characters, and we of course listen to what happens there.

0: स्वही न बचल भल बहु करही.
1: Very beautifully, my dear friends. Goswami Tulsidas describes Hanuman Swami and Ravan as very powerful, very strong, and in the air, in the region of the Akash, my friends. Kajjalagiri Sumileu Jana Ladahi. He describes one of them being Mount Meru, this great mountain. And one mountain is hitting another mountain. This is the power. This is the description Goswami Tulsidashi gives, my friends.
0: Bidi Bala Nishichada Pade Napava Sab Marut Sutta Prabhu Shambhara.
1: When Hanuman realized that he cannot overpower Ravan a little bit, my dear friends, what did he do?
0: Ma Rut Sutta Prabhuva.
1: He invoked the presence of Bhagwan Sri Ram. So he has found himself in a situation where he's trying to overpower Ravan, and he can't overpower Ravan. And when he does this, he thinks of Sri Ram. When you are in moments of difficulty, just as Hanuman, think of Sri Ram. Think of Bhagwan Sri Ram. So like this, he thinks of Sri Ram. And when he thinks of Sri Ram, my dear friends, it is said very beautifully.

Ram. Like this, invoking the presence of Sri Ram, my dear friends. Raman Swami stood with defiance and he hit Ravan. When he hit Ravan, my dear friends, both of them fell to the ground and rose again and they started to fight. They continued fighting. And like this, Hanuman Swami is glorifying the name of Sri Ram, it is mine. It also tells us that Bhagavan Hanuman is occupied doing something and he's still thinking about God. Some of us are sitting drinking tea and we can't remember God. Hanuman is in a fight with one of the most powerful characters ever mentioned in Sanatana Dharma. And he's still thinking about God. Let's imagine that. So like this, when the devtas see Hanuman hit him, and their friends, and both of them fell. Jai Jai Kadamanyu. They start to glorify Sri Hanuman Swami. They start to glorify Hanuman Swami. And when the devtas in the heavenly region, Bhagavan Shankar, Brahma, Indra, the celestial beings, the Gandavas, all of them are surfaced in the Akashic region, my dear friends, and they are looking at this most powerful and potent war that is taking place. When Hanuman Swami is showing some form of success, my dear friends, they glorify him. Like this, the Chanda continues to say, and we listen.

Seeing Hanuman Swami in this particular position, Hanuman the Sankata Deki Madakata. Sankat means what? Who is Prithu Hanuman? Sankat Mochan. Sankat means what? Trouble, problem, difficulty. If Hanuman Swami is the destroyer of difficulties, he is experiencing Sankat too. And Chan says, Hanuman the Sankata Deki Madakata. Madakata bhalu krodhatura chale. Chale means to go. When the monkeys and the bears and all these powerful characters of Sri Ram see that Hanuman Swami, Deki means to see that Hanuman Swami experience, even Hanuman Swami is experiencing difficulties, my friends. Sankata Deki Madakata. They rush forth to face Rawat, my dear friends. Let's imagine this in your mind. How beautiful this is. How beautiful Goswami Tulsidas described this. They rush forth, my dear friends, to attack Ravan. But, my dear friends, Ranamata Ravana Sakala Shubata Prachanda Bhujabala Dhalamale. When they rush forth, of course, Ravan, but Ravan is a battle mind. You know what I mean by that? Or what Goswami Tulsidas described? Ravan was a great politician. Ravan. How should I say it to you? Ravan had a PhD in warfare. He knew how to plan and destroy a whole army in a few seconds. He was good in war. He was good in fighting. He was good in politics. He was also a good doctor. More so importantly, he was the greatest Bhakta Bhagwan Shankar. The greatest Bhakta Bhagwan Shankar. These are the many portfolios of Ravan, my dear friends. He was very intelligent. But even though he was so intelligent and so powerful, he was consumed by Maya. And who's the Maya? Because of his love for somebody, he was destroyed. Now leave that right. So like this, my dear friends, when the monkeys and bears saw that Hanuman was having difficulties, of course, Ravan, with his great mind for battle, his great mind for war, what did he do? His arms are so powerful that he relinquished all the monkeys and bears. They come in by the crops, my dear friends, and Ravan keep buttering them. In Shiv Puran, this katha is all, in the Rameshwar katha is also mentioned in the Shiv Puran, the Kotirun Samhita, chapter 31 and 32. And one of the stokes there described that there were millions and billions of monkeys and bears. And Ravan just destroying from his side. And like this, when he started to destroy, my dear friends, what happened there, we of course listened.

Tab Raghuveer Pachare. That taking the name of Raghuveer, my dear friends, the monkeys and bears rush forth to his. You know what this tells us as well? Whatever challenges you face as a Hindu, do back door. And this is an example of our lead Secretary General. Whatever challenges you have in life, whatever problems you have in life, and people goes against Sanatan Dharma, my dear friends, and you are there, you are the Dharamrati, you are the soulless of Sanatan Dharma, do not back down. This is what the monkeys and bears are trying. Ravana is powerful, he's beating them, but they are not backing down, they are attacking like crops. And like this, my dear friends, when the monkeys and bears take the name of Sri Ram, what happens? They rush forward, my dear friends. And Ravan, seeing the monkeys and bears, they are not backing down, becomes very overwhelmed. When he becomes overwhelmed, of course, Kapipala Prabala Dekite Hikina Pragata Pai. Like this, when he saw that they were overwhelmed and they were strong, what Ravan want to do, my dear friends? Kina Pragata Pacham. That means he started to use black magic. Now when you're not getting through in your way, somebody's going to try all kind of stimmy dimmy to get through. Huh? Ravana is so powerful, he can't fight the monkeys and bear fear. He had to use tamasic. The tamasic powers to fight the rakshas. When, like this, he invokes this power, my dear friends. He invokes this power. And this different form of Shakti within him, my dear friends, the monkeys and bears become very scared. Why? Ravan became invisible. So this is his sky. All over, he started to appear like this. The monkeys and bears looking at him, they know what to do. And more so importantly, when he became invisible, my dear friends, he started to take different forms. They were seeing hundreds and hundreds different Ravan all over the place. And when they saw this, of course, the army of Raghunath became very scared, seeing the power and the infinity and the power of Ravan. And when Ravan started to appear in many different forms, millions of different forms of the same being, the monkeys and bears started to run. Hey Lakshman, hey Raghuveer! Hey Lakshman, hey Raghuveer! Raksha kije, raksha kije, raksha kije! They call on to Lakshman and Sri Ram to protect them. They call on to Bhagwan to protect them when they saw Ravan in his glory and his power, my friends. And like this, and this happens, of course.

they are looking from the Akashic surface, my friends, and they are seeing the power and the might of Ravan. Ravan goes forth, my friends, unleashes many different types of powerful weapons, vastras, and he unleashes it on the monkeys and bears. They started to run and crying in panic, my dear friends. Hanuman Swami, Angad, Nal, Neel, all of them are looking on to see what is taking place, my dear friends. Ram, who is the son of Kaushalya, the son of Dasrath, he is also looking on. And Ravan, my dear friends, unleash all his weapons and is going towards the direction of the monkeys and bears. Hanuman Swami and Sri Ram is looking on, my dear friends. Hanuman, by the grace and the power of Bhagwan Sri Ram.

dark magical power of Ravan is destroyed by the arrows of Bhagwan Shri Ram. And like this, the monkeys and bears, my dear friends, they went to glorify the name of Bhagwan Shri Ram. When Ravan heard that they were glorifying the name of Shri Ram, because his power was working anymore, my dear friends, what happens there? He says, "Oh Muruk, you think I am weak? 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And what did he do, my dear friends? 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And when he leaped into the air, of course, what happened? Angad. Angad is the son of Bali. Angad rushed forth, and he hurled Ravan, and he smashed him on the floor. When he smashed him on the floor, my friends, Bhagwan Shri Ram is looking what is taking place. 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

0: floor. 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So the monkeys and bears, they are what? They are teaming up. They are teaming up to fight this most powerful and vile Rakshas. But my dear friends, Rawan rose again and he thundered forth. And when he thundered forth, my dear friends, his 10 heads loomed once more. And he had 10 bow and arrow in his hand. That's how powerful he is. 20 arms, 10 bow and arrow, and all of them shoot at the same time. That's how powerful Rawan is. And like this, when he started to fire back these arrows at the monkeys and bears, Sri Ram Lakshman, my dear friends, Bhagwan Sri Ram had no choice. What did he do?
1: The bird Gopati Ravan ke sheesh bud sar chaap.
0: Like this, he rushed, Bhagwan rushed forth, my dear friends, and he unleashed arrows back at Rawan, and he started to sever his head and his arms. And like this, it would go on and go on, my dear friends. It would go on and go on like this, and Rawan couldn't take the power of Sri Ram. When the heads and the arms of Rawan started to be destroyed by Bhagwan Sri Ram, my dear friends, he again started to turn invisible. You see the tricks? The chal. He again started to turn invisible, and the Lord couldn't see. He's appearing, he's disappearing. He's appearing, he's disappearing. Like this, Rawan continues to make fools out of the monkeys and bears, my dear friends. Like this, Angad, Hanuman Swami, Nal, Neel, all of them, they rush forth to fight Hanuman Swami, to fight Rawan, sorry. Hanuman, Nal, Neel, Sugriv were very powerful warriors, and they all rush forth as well to fight Rawan. But Hanuman, but Rawan, my dear friends, pushed them away. This is what is taking place. Four of them together fighting. And what happens there, when this happens, my dear friends, Goswami Tulsidas says,

Nal and Neil Sarthi Chand gaye hai. Nal and Neil, my dear friends, the two engineers who built the bridge, chal chahe, they rush for to Hanuman Swami. They rush for to Rawan. Rawan is so huge, he's so big. Nal and Neil are like little boys in the palms of the hand of Rawan. They are like little boys in the palms of Rawan, my dear friends. But they leap forth. And when they leap forth, my dear friends, hold on to the head of Rawan and they are clawing it. They hold on to the forehead and they are not letting go. And when they are not letting go, my friends, Rawan begins